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4: 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Nothing. 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Eyes are up here, man.
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4: You didn't think I'd know that one? 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
2: If you're a cop, you got to tell me.
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1: You didn't think I'd know that one?
6: No.
1: All right. What's my middle name? What's my middle name?
6: I know it's nerdy.
1: What's my middle name?
6: I know it's
1: name?
6: Like, it's so I know it's Anthony.
1: What
6: your middle name is Anthony.
1: No, it's okay. My first name, you idiot. That's my first
7: you
1: name.
7: You had a 50-50 shot.
1: That's
7: yeah
1: literally my first name.
6: Yeah.
1: Wow, you mistook my first name.
6: No, it was just, I was just, you know.
4: Twitch and MJ in the morning
5: aren't so much bad as they are tragically stupid.
1: Do you think that you need any help from me, the audience, or God himself to help you look crazier?
6: I am a very normal, rational, adorable person who is being slandered right now.
1: I can name three things you own that make you look insane. One of them I won't even say on the air. Out of our friendship, I won't say that.
6: Thank you.
1: You're welcome. But the other one...
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5: aren't so much bad as they are tragically stupid.
1: You have no idea what kind of Pandora's box you're opening up here, okay? You can't give this one, no offense, any sort of powers or abilities, because as I told you in the text, sir, she will not use them for good. She's going to be out here getting high as hell, flying around on her stupid broom, trying to fly over to Hardee's or KFC to get a snack because she's high as hell.
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3: 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You're like, oh my god.
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1: They're just as messed up as you are. 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

you do what they told ya. 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Now you do what they told ya. 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

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And now you do what they told you. And now you do what they told you.

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Now you don't need

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2: Yeah.
0: 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We're back. Keep on rocking. It's time to sing a different song. 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
8: We've talked a lot about measles over the past year, but mumps has largely flown under the radar, even though it's been making a bit of a comeback as well. That's because fewer people are getting the MMR vaccine, which stands for measles, mumps, and rubella. The vaccine's been around for decades. It is effective. It is safe. What makes mumps outbreaks difficult to contain is that symptoms usually don't appear for 2 to 3 weeks after someone's been exposed. And that can make it hard to pin down where that exposure took place. And someone who is infected can transmit the virus to someone else before they are symptomatic. If you get sick, which could manifest like a run-of-the-mill respiratory virus or the telltale swelling of your cheeks and jaw, all you can really do at that point is to treat the symptoms and also isolate yourself so you don't infect anyone else. I'm Dr. Sanjay Gupta, helping you live a better life.
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1: Oh, friends, hello. Welcome to the show. Thank you. Happy good morning time. Happy Tuesday after a hopefully 3-day weekend. If not, I'm sorry. Hello, MJ. How are you today?
2: I'm good. How about yourself?
1: I'm okay. There's a little unbridled enthusiasm with MJ today that I don't know much about.
2: Oh, yes.
1: With Porch Pirates. Yeah. She goes, just wait till I tell you on the air. And I always know that means something. We got a lot of things happening on today's show. Yes, we do have our friends from Porch Pirates coming in. They're our text line sponsor. Also, they sell mystery boxes. Do you want to tell me now?
2: Yes.
1: Okay.
2: Okay. Okay. So, Porch Pirates is coming in around 8 or 8:30.
1: Okay.
2: And they dropped a new box. It's called the Wild Card Box. So, it's their normal, you know, they overstock from all these different places that they source overstock.
1: If you don't know, just Porch Pirates, they sell mystery boxes. So, you go there, or you DoorDash.
2: Yes.
1: And you get a box. Now, you don't know what's in the box, but you could get, like, a fashion box. I think you can pick, right?
2: Yeah, because the tape is different colors. So, pink would be, like, for the purses. And I can't remember, but they've got, like,
1: different
2: blue,
1: codes.
2: Green.
1: So, you find say, I want an electronics box. Right. I want a chance at winning a PS5.
2: Right.
1: So, you go pick the color box you want. Yeah, it's very... Then you get the mystery box, and you open it up, and there's always a bunch of stuff in it, and that's why they're called mystery boxes. But, okay, yes. So they have a new box.
2: So, they've dropped a new box. It's called the Wild Card Mystery Box.
1: Mm-hmm.
2: So this one, there's one high ticket item in every pallet of 30 boxes. So okay. 1 in 30, right? This box, you will get.
1: MJ was so, whatever this is, MJ is so excited about
2: it. I am.
1: It.
2: So with this box, you have a chance of getting pretty much any of their high ticket items. You can get a Louis Vuitton, Coach, Michael Kors, PlayStation 5, Xbox X.
1: I hope I get a super
2: Nintendo Switch 2, iPad, MacBook. So what they've done with this one is basically take one of every high ticket item and hidden it. Like
1: I hope
2: I
1: get one, and I hope I get the Louis Vuitton purse. And I swear,
2: I don't
1: to
2: know
1: God,
2: that they're bringing you a box.
1: They better.
2: I don't
1: they
2: know
1: better.
2: That they are.
1: I swear to God, if I get a Louis Vuitton purse, I will wear it. I will wear it to work every single day, or carry whatever. I will bring it to work as my personal work bag just to piss her off. Because what are you doing with that? I don't know. I just want a purse. Why can't a man have a purse nowadays? And I will make you watch me walk around strutting with my Louis Vuitton. Woo! Walk around strutting like Ric Flair with my alligator Louis Vuitton. Woo!
2: Well.
1: Yeah.
2: Okay. So, I was talking to the owner. He is so cool. He's too good to us. And he said that he would hook me up with a box. I didn't read anything about you. He said
1: you didn't
2: that
1: ask about me, did you?
2: That I could open it up, but this is the deal with this box. Full disclosure. He said that my box will be a guaranteed winner, but I don't have any clue which one of those items will be in it. So, a guaranteed winner?
1: No, can't be you being selfish.
2: What do
1: you
2: mean?
1: Being selfish.
2: What do you
1: mean?
2: No, you just talked yourself out. Because if I'd gotten like any of the Nintendo or videos that I don't play games, I would have hooked you up. But you talked yourself out of that with your whole Louis Vuitton.
1: Walk around my purse. I hope I get a Louis Vuitton. Oh, I hope I get one of the, what's the fancy, is that the fancy high-end purses?
2: Yes.
1: I might just become a purse guy. I've started to see more guys wearing purses. Crossbody bags.
2: Been in for since I worked at Botany Bay. Crossbody bags.
1: That's a big jump.
2: Now seeing dudes wear crossbody bags.
1: No, I'm seeing a lot more. Listen, it does look very convenient. It really does. However, I know as a guy, if I tried to be the crossbody bag guy, I would leave it literally everywhere I go. I would have to call up. Do y'all find a crossbody bag? No, it's a crossbody bag. That's okay. No, it's a male. Did you guys find a purse in there? Damn it. That's
2: nobody,
1: my purse.
2: The thing is nobody's going to question that. Nobody. Because those have been a thing for a long time with dudes.
1: Oh, no. I still feel like I'd have to.
2: Like, I almost feel like it might be on its way out now that you've seen them. What, the South Side?
1: Why do you act like you're such a pinnacle of cool? Like, once Twitch knows about it, it's over.
2: It's over.
1: You, ma'am, are a 50-year-old middle-aged woman.
2: I'm not acting like men wearing crossbody bags is a brand new thing.
1: I just started seeing it. I started seeing it more and more. But keep in mind, I don't go places. So, but, you know, I like to cross. It seems very comfortable.
2: Yeah, they are very convenient.
1: Listen, the biggest.
2: And you can get at smell-proof ones. You know, they sell those at Botany Bay in different shops.
1: It's just you women have cornered the market on bags like that. And men, we see it's a generational thing. So you women are conditioned that wherever you go, you have a purse with you. So you know to look for it.
2: Yes.
1: You know how many of those I'll lose before I remember to, you know what I mean?
2: Well, that's why you keep it on.
1: I don't know.
2: That's the point.
1: Okay. So, Porch Pirate's coming in today.
2: Yes.
1: We also have our friends from our newspaper of record, the Powell County Patriot.
2: If it's not in the Powell County Patriot, I don't believe
1: it. Didn't happen. No. They are, are they putting it on or they're one of the sponsors of the Bigfoot?
2: They're one of the sponsors.
1: Of the Bigfoot Festival.
2: But Brandon's like the main.
1: Yeah.
2: The main dude. We'll have to ask him when he gets here. I think he now works with the tourism board.
1: So, the Bigfoot Festival, it's a big thing in Powell County. And it was really big last year. Obviously, it's going to be bigger this year.
2: Yeah.
1: But, man, there are some exciting theories in the Bigfoot world, and I cannot wait to talk to Brandon about them. I have some new theories on... Ma'am? There was a whole Joe Rogan last week. Bigfoot might be interdimensional. What? Why are you shaking your head and looking away? What? You're bringing in a guest... I take interest
2: in
1: that guest.
2: I'm bringing in both of these guests.
1: Right, and yes. I take interest, and the moment I take interest in it, you're like,
2: phew. It's over.
1: Yeah, exactly. God, you're such an elitist. You're a North Side elitist. Now, let me tell you, Bigfoot, there's a lot of theories.
2: Hold on. Bigfoot Festival is happening in Stanton City Park on May 30th.
1: Can I tell you about Bigfoot? Now, I'm sure Brandon will be able to talk about this, but... Bigfoot, why has no one ever found Bigfoot bones in a forest? Why? Because he doesn't die in a forest. Why? Because he's interdimensional. That's why Bigfoots are so hard to find. They're not apes. They're interdimensional beings, probably crossbred with humans by some... We can get to that. There's a lot to get to on that. Man, there's a lot to get to on that. The Native Americans believe they came from the stars. Did you know that?
2: That Bigfoots came from the stars?
1: Yeah. They had a whole mythology, and Native Americans had very little mythology, but they did believe that Bigfoots came from the stars and that they were bred with people. We'll talk about that with Brandon from the Patriot, okay? Of course, it's going to be a hard-hitting hour. We might make some news here today. We might make some news. What else we got? I'm glad you asked. We have a celebrity death we have to celebrate. Not celebrate, but a life we have to celebrate today. I'll get to that today.
2: Say,
1: on the show.
2: Why are we celebrating?
1: No, get your hand off your chin.
3: Why are we celebrating?
1: Let's see. A mini retirement, a fight, an adult fight, and a child's blank. We'll get to that today on the show. Something that's coming next year that we've been waiting for generations. I'll tell you that. A woman got hit by something that you should not get hit by. I'll tell you that story today on the show. And normal things that are embarrassing for no reason. Okay?
2: All right.
1: You got anything else to bring? Oh, and you came with the thing. I came with the thing as well. I'll tell you about conspiracy clubs. Speaking of Bigfoot. Conspiracy clubs.
2: Okay.
1: You don't seem interested.
2: No, it sounds awesome. I'm sure that they are the best people.
1: Can you at least pretend to take part in the show?
2: I would love to be part of a conspiracy club. I'm sure they are a joy to hang out with.
1: Over here yawning and looking over there. I'm sure you have. Over there yawning and making sounds and doing that. God, you're unbearable today. You're just unbearable today. I'm going to be stuck with you for the next 4 hours and, 44 minutes. And I'm going to work every
2: it's
1: one of them.
2: It's 3 hours, 44 minutes now,
1: it's
2: dumbass.
1: Going to feel like four, dummy. It's going to feel like four. It's going to feel like five is what it's going to feel like. Are we doing facts today? Are we allowed to do facts coming up?
2: Why wouldn't we?
1: I don't know. You seem to be running the show today. We got facts? Oh, did you see this is sad. I just saw this band. The namesake of the band Greta Van Fleet died this weekend. Did you see that?
2: No.
1: You know Greta Van Fleet? You know the band Greta Van Fleet,
2: yes.
1: Right? So they were named after a woman in Detroit whose name was Greta Van Fleet.
2: Oh.
1: She was 94.
2: Oh.
1: And she just died this weekend.
2: Well, I mean, life well lived, 94.
1: You don't know.
2: Yeah.
1: You don't know. Maybe it was cut short. You don't know. Maybe if her parachute had opened, she'd have another 10 years with us.
2: Yeah,
1: you don't
2: yeah.
1: know. But I saw that. So let's play some Greta Van Fleet. We'll kick off the show with some facts coming up next. Happy good morning time, friends. It's Z-Rock. It's the Rock Station.

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1: Ladies and gentlemen, listen, I know you haven't been facted since Friday, and I know it was a three-day weekend without factings, and I'm sorry.
2: Real quick, ma'am.
3: No, this is important. Before we get to facts.
2: Oh, God.
3: No, it's true.
1: Whatever this is, it's not going to be important.
3: If you are coming down Broadway around, it's past Loudoun, around, I don't know, maybe 5th Street or something, you'll know. You'll see a sign that says rough pavement.
1: Mm-hmm.
3: What they mean is there are holes that are so big you will pop your damn tire.
1: So it's like every other Lexington street.
3: This is giant crazy. So this morning I was in like the slow lane and I was going slow, but when I mean my favorite were there were two that were the exact width of your tire, so both your tires went in cha-chunk, and like it's loud, it scared me, and I was the one driving into the damn thing.
1: She almost dropped her joint out the window.
3: Oh my God.
1: Ridiculous.
3: Dude. It's insane.
1: By the way, it wasn't called the slow lane until MJ got in it. And then it was like, well, she's not very bright. But anyway, so where is that now?
3: That is Broadway. It's pretty much like right after you cross. Where is Stuttgart at? That intersection?
1: It's Loudoun.
3: Yeah, so
1: just
3: it's
1: before
3: like,
1: Loudoun, just it, after Pennington.
3: It's in that area, Broadway and Loudoun. So if get into the fast lane, that one doesn't seem to have as many of the open.
1: There's not really a fast lane.
3: You know
1: on
3: what
1: Broadway.
3: I'm talking about.
1: I know,
3: there's
1: but I'm saying
3: two lanes.
1: I know. Well, there's a fast lane if it's on the
3: well,
1: city street.
3: Left lane.
1: Yeah, there you go.
3: Left lane.
1: People, she said it was the fast lane, so I just drive in it. Thank you, MJ. Thank you for
3: your
1: service.
3: It's bad. You have no idea. I'm hopefully saving
1: people. I don't,
3: because
1: again, I do my best to avoid the north side. I stop at the Indies. Anything past the Indies, I'm not messing with. I'm not going to the, once you cross over that, you get to the gas station with the blue lights and you get to that weird Dollar General, Family Dollar kind of thing, which like, it's not a Dollar General. It's not a Family Dollar. It's a little bit of both. What parts of it? Both, the worst parts of both. I don't like it. I don't like it.
3: So, get in the left lane.
1: Thank you.
3: Thank
1: MJ.
3: Me later. You'll
1: Thank
3: see.
1: You.
3: I, God almighty. These are so bad. I don't know why the city didn't put steel plates over them. They were just like, put up a sign. It'll be fine. They'll drive right in. I mean,
1: I don't know if you know this, but I feel like the city of Lexington doesn't care much for tires.
3: They are in cahoots with big tires.
1: That's what I was going to say. Do we know, and do we know if anyone high-ranking in city government, maybe from the mayor, I don't know, have they invested in tire shops? Because I feel like that's the only thing that makes sense. It's because I tell you, they love popping tires.
3: Yeah, it's crazy.
1: Has anybody investigated? I know we look at, like, do senators get to invest in tax or what are they, in stocks and whatnot? But what about local officials? Are they investing in tire shops? Because I feel like it's too many potholes.
3: Just put up a sign, boys. Say rough road. Slow down. Ain't nothing you can do. You can go 2 miles an hour in those holes. They're still going to pop your tires, take out the front end of your car, mess up your alignment. Hello.
1: Hey, yeah. Mr. Mayor or Mrs. Mayor or whoever we're talking to here.
3: Yeah.
1: Tate's Creek is looking kind of smooth. Haven't had a pop tire on that street in about 2.5 weeks.
3: Don't worry, we're making up for it on Broadway.
1: Do we need to?
3: We're counting on Broadway right now.
1: Have a couple potholes installed. Wink, wink.
3: That's on the calendar.
1: Okay.
3: It's on the calendar.
1: Sure. Just want to make sure. Never know. All right. Well, we didn't get the facts.
3: Well, we've got plenty of time. Let's do facts.
1: I don't know. Do we?
3: Yes.
1: She doesn't understand how time works. We have a schedule to maintain. It's like a German train station. Okay. We have a schedule to maintain. Main train? Yeah.
3: Sorry, I don't want people popping their tires.
1: Well, I'm glad you care so much. It's seriously. I'm glad that you care about the
3: people's incomes.
1: Yeah.
3: Ain't nobody can afford tires in this economy.
1: Oh, I know.
3: You got to take care of the tires you got. Alignment? Right. Yeah. Just learn to drive pulling to the right.
1: It's very convenient if you have to go right and the car's already going right. It's very convenient.
3: Yeah.
1: It's very convenient. So watch out for your tires. And also watch your ass. All right? Watch your ass. Now, when we come back, I think we'll get the facts. But it's like, listen, people are going to have to wait even longer. I will tell you, I will tell you, coming up, just to kind of sweeten the tea a little bit, we've got a lot of things to give away today. We've got tickets to go see Weird Al at KFC Yum Center. Cannot wait for that show. We have tickets, four packs of tickets to the Bluegrass Fair with unlimited ride passes. And we have weekend passes to Spawn of Scarefest. Just because MJ wasted your time this segment, we will do some of those before 7 o'clock. Okay, so this hour. Just because we love you, or at least Daddy does. Back in a moment at Z-Rock. It's Rock Nation.
0: 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Here's traffic.
3: No delays due to collisions. Traffic is light as you work your way around the city. The only thing we've got going on is that closure at North Limestone at New Circle Road. You've got one outbound lane blocked there for utility work. I'm MJ, and that's your traffic.
0: That's traffic on Z-Rock 103.
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1: Do you think that you need any help from me, the audience, or God himself to help you look crazier?
3: I am a very normal, rational, adorable person who is being slandered right now.
1: I can name three things you own that make you look insane. One of them I won't even say on the air. Out of our friendship, I won't say that.
3: Thank you.
1: You're welcome. But the other one...
0: And MJ in the morning
14: aren't so much bad as they are tragically stupid.
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15: Yeah. Yeah, you did.
3: I did.
15: Yeah, you did it. That's right. It took a weird turn, and it's all because of you. We are getting weird looks from across the hall, the AM station.
3: Yeah. They're just jealous of how hot we are.
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1: You know, last segment, MJ gave you a word of warning about, was it Broadway near around Loudoun?
2: Yeah.
1: Very rough. MJ came in on that and said the potholes there damn near swallowed her tire.
2: Crazy.
1: Cynical social worker texted in, driving on Broadway right now, can confirm it's still rough. The road itself just held me at gunpoint and stole my car radio.
2: Yeah, I would not doubt it.
1: Yeah. Now, and then listen to Jack Patty said, I saw a road hazard on Loudoun this morning. Someone was rollerblading down Loudoun in the dark, in the rain.
2: Yeah. I'm telling you, every single morning.
1: What is going on down there?
2: It's every morning. When I'm driving to work, I have to, at some point, stop suddenly because there's somebody. No, just like scooters, rollerbladers. Remember that one time somebody, I think they were trying to steal somebody's like a dirt bike.
1: Yeah.
2: And they came, they like
1: fishtailed it.
2: Yeah, yeah, gunned it, fishtailed, and laid it on its side, and it landed right in front of my car.
1: No, then you asked a question earlier. Why don't they just put plates down on the road there?
2: Yeah.
1: Remember you asked that? And I can tell you why. I have a theory, right?
2: Okay.
1: It's because they keep getting stolen and sold for scrap. You can't put steel plates. You know what the price of steel is right now? You can't put steel plates on the road on the north side. Someone will just come by and grab them. And
2: those
1: like
2: are heavy,
1: it's like
2: dude.
1: The time someone stole a guardrail.
2: Yeah.
1: That happened. That happened. Someone in Kentucky, just look it up, stole a guardrail and took it to a recycling center trying to sell it. You tell me if you put steel plates on the road in the north, you tell me they'll be there in the morning? I doubt that very highly.
2: I mean,
1: I doubt that very highly. They will not be there.
2: So, I don't know. They need to figure out something because that was ridiculous. That
1: Seth,
2: was absolutely absurd.
1: We have a number of listeners who already had weird north side encounters. The guy who saw the dude rollerblading in the rollerblading in the rain sounds like a Blind Melon song.
2: Yeah, it does.
1: Rollerblading in the rain. Seth already had an encounter on the north side this morning.
3: Okay, something I didn't expect on the north side, and maybe should have. Man in a Hawaiian shirt, mm-hmm. khaki shorts,
1: yeah.
3: Flip-flops, okay. riding a bicycle mm-hmm. in the torrential rain.
1: Yeah.
3: Shooting across New Circle where there was a gap, no light, just doing his biking thing.
1: Of course not.
3: I mean, go north side.
1: Let me explain. That guy was not riding on the north side. That guy was attempting to escape the north side. You're not in khaki shorts and a Hawaiian shirt on the north side voluntarily. That guy made a wrong turn. That guy got lost. That guy's buddy screwed with him. That guy found himself smack dab in the middle of the north side on a bike with a Hawaiian shirt and khaki shorts. And he goes, oh my God, I got to get out of here by any means necessary. That dude was, it was like, you ever seen the Kurt Russell movie Escape from New York? Where he surfs along the road. It's like that, except the north side. Never seen that?
2: No.
1: Snake Plissken, Kurt Russell, no. Escape from LA, Escape from New York. He has to like, it's after like a nuclear war, and he has to surf down the coastline into New York, and then no?
2: No.
1: Oh, it's a great, great CGI scene. Anyway,
2: I
1: believe that guy was escaping, and we pray he made it out okay.
2: Well, this morning, when I was leaving my neighborhood this morning, I saw the dimmest, smallest headlight, and I was like, what? So I slowed way down, and it was somebody on like the smallest scooter ever, and the headlight, I mean, you could barely see it because it was raining and dark. And I thought, wait a minute, either that person is like very dedicated and trying to get to work,
1: yeah,
2: or that person has not been to sleep yet and is trying to get home.
1: A and B. It's both.
2: You know, just...
1: And space conspiracy guy. He had a flashlight taped to his head. You're not wrong. We call that the Bermuda North side, where all the crazy stuff happens. Saw a guy in front of the Bryan Station Kroger pulling a wagon carrying a Chucky doll. Damn. I tell you, man, there's a reason why we have a Northside bingo card. I almost said Florida or not. Same thing. We have a Northside bingo card. You can get it on our website. Why? Because weird stuff happens on the... Just weird stuff. Just weird. Not even like, seeing a grown man on a child's bike. That's weird. And that's a Tuesday. That's not even weird on the Northside now. It's like seeing a guy on a lawnmower pull two other people on a cart behind the lawnmower, and that's like their Uber.
2: Yeah.
1: Yeah. Like, that's the thing. That's happened. Yeah, all the DUI scooters. Yeah. When you see an adult on a scooter, it's either because they're drunk and they can't drive home, like, I'll try a scooter, which you shouldn't do, or because they got drunk before and decided to drive a car and now can no longer drive a car.
2: Well, those I'm glad they made the decision not to drive a car.
1: Well, the state made the decision for them. The state said you can't drive a car anymore. That's all I'm saying. When you see an adult on a scooter, generally it's because they can't drive or they shouldn't drive. Those are the only two, Ant. Those are the only two. All right. We still haven't gotten facts.
2: I remember a friend of mine when I was 17. He legit stole a little girl's bike to ride to my apartment to buy a blunt at like 3 a.m. He was drunk. I couldn't believe it when I seen him pull up. Man, it had a basket, tassels, and everything.
1: My question is, why would that little girl need her bike at 3 a.m? Why?
2: She didn't. She obviously left it outside. She didn't, yeah. All Maybe right. he returned it.
1: Yeah, probably not. Sold it for scrap. Got the weed, sold it for scrap. That's, again, why they going back to it, why they can't put steel plates on the north side, because they will just get stolen. Now, we will get the facts next. I feel bad. We haven't fact. There's a lot of people out there with a big empty hole and need a facts.
2: Like,
1: and we
2: Broadway?
1: Yes, exactly. And we haven't filled it yet. And I am sorry. I am sorry. We will fill your fact hole next. Don't go anywhere. It's Z-Rock. It's the Rock Station.
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7: Don't forget, MJ was in fact the Shake and Bake girl from 1983 to 1987.
5: I hate.
7: And she still tours on that sometimes.
5: I know.
7: She does some fan cons. You're being shy, and that's
5: fine.
7: You
5: are going to make people believe this.
7: She does some fan cons.
5: And then the real Shake and Bake girl is going to be like, who's this imposter?
7: Oh, I hope the real Shake and Bake girl comes and kicks your ass.
5: Why? I didn't
7: right
5: do anything.
7: Streets.
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1: We are in serious debt to you because we promised you some Twitch and MJ patented mind-blowing fun facts, and we have not delivered, and I hope you're ready to deliver the damn facts, woman. She's been all morning doing her best to get out of work, but it's time. Ladies and gentlemen, get ready for us to fill up your fact hole with knowledge. What do you got?
2: Well, in honor of your button-up shirt look that you've been rocking lately.
1: It's a shirt!
2: Yeah. Somebody found a sale. And
1: it's a shirt!
2: Must have been like buy one, get one or something.
1: It's the most basic Target good.
2: I know, but it's got a, it's a collar and it's a button-up.
1: It's a shirt!
2: It's funny. You look funny.
1: Ma'am.
2: Anyway, did you know that the Brooks Brothers invented the button-down shirt?

0: and collar in 1900.
1: I did not know that.
0: After noticing how polo players would pin their collars down so they wouldn't flap around. So they said, that's a smart look.
1: Who invented the polo? Wait, did they invent the polo shirt?
0: No, they invented what you're wearing.
1: Because why is a polo shirt? Why is a polo shirt called a polo shirt? Is it because they played polo in it?
0: I'm assuming so.
1: Seth, you know what to do. I don't even need to say it. You got this, buddy. Thank you. I'm just curious about it. Did they invent the button-down shirt?
0: Yes.
1: But why was it called the polo shirt?
0: It's
1: what
0: not
1: polo
0: called...
1: people. I know, but what do polo people wear? Did they wear polo shirts? Is that why it's called? I'm very confused now.
0: I was just telling you about smart look.
1: I think you need to finish, you know, do some more research and come back to me. Do you know that Al Capone is one of the main reasons that we have expiration dates on food, specifically on milk? Al Capone had so much pull in like the 1920s and 30s. One of his family members got sick on, they believe it was some expired milk that had gone bad, but was sold as good fresh milk. And he was so angry about it that he was one of the reasons he started lobbying the government. And he had so much pull back then. He started lobbying the government to make expiration dates mandatory on products. And they listened.
0: Was his family member smell blind?
1: I don't know.
0: Sour milk is something.
1: Yeah. Seth, I'm going to put another fact check in front of you there. Just, you know, we'll put a few in a line there. And you just get to them as you get to them. But yeah, no, Al Capone. Say what you will about Al Capone. Cared about people not getting gastrointestinal disorder from, you know, certain foods. He cared.
0: Milk.
1: You know, he also had soup lines during the Great Depression. That's how he got so powerful. People loved him because he's like, hey, yeah. Here's, I
0: That's
1: know you're
0: what
1: poor.
0: Most mobsters do. Yeah. They ingrain themselves within the community
1: here's
0: so they
1: soup.
0: Can run it.
1: Take some soup. You want some soup?
0: That's what you do. Soup.
1: It worked.
0: Yeah. Ranch dressing is actually named after the brand Hidden Valley Ranch. They created the dressing in the 1950s, and everyone who copied it called it ranch style.
1: Man, Hidden Valley, I'm going to tell you, we gone back to the OG. It's still the best that you can buy at the store, like relatively, you know, inexpensive ranch.
0: You say it's to Paul Newman's face.
1: Paul Newman's good, but it's no Hidden Valley. It's no hidden. It's, I don't know what's in that hydrogenated or whatever, but it's delicious, man. Once in a blue moon actually refers to a specific time. Once in a blue moon is actually once every 2.7 years. That's how long there is in between blue moons. So if someone says this happens once in a blue moon, you're like, oh, every 1.27 years? Gotcha. And they'll be like, what the hell are you talking about? And you're like, shut up, dummy. Don't you know nothing? Don't you listen to Twitch and MJ?
0: I think a lot of people knew about the blue
1: moon. You knew 2.7 years?
0: I didn't know the exact.
1: Exactly. Yeah, maybe don't
0: but
1: act
0: I knew
1: like you know.
0: That blue moons are a real thing and they're
1: right.
0: rare.
1: Yeah, you didn't know what the 2.7 years was, but now you know.
0: Just try harder.
1: Last fact, ma'am, please.
2: Last fact!
1: Please.
2: Last fact!
0: In the 1800s, there was an Eskimo custom where if a stranger would enter the village, he and one of the locals would slap each other as hard as they could until one gave up.
1: Whoa.
0: I guess they just assert dominance right out of the gate.
1: They had another thing, and it's like, hey, we're going to set a chair next to the bed, and we're going to watch you hook up with our wives. And that's how the cuck chair got invented.
0: Oh,
1: you know that?
0: No.
1: Really? They just slap each other?
0: Until one gives up.
1: This is going to be a longer fact, okay? Because I got to take you down an old dirt road for a second. There is a country songwriter. His name is Dennis Lind. He wrote the song Earl Had to Die by the Dixie Chicks.
0: Yeah.
1: Okay, which has plagued poor Earl his whole life.
0: Oh, my God.
1: However, he also wrote another song called She's the Queen of My Double Wide Trailer.
0: He
1: wrote a lot of songs. That song mentions a guy named Earl.
0: Okay.
1: I forgot what they said. Like, he was like the Picasso of the torque wrench or something in that song. Well, it turns out that Earl is the same Earl from Earl Had to Die. This guy, Dennis Lind, he didn't just write songs. He invented a town and wrote backstories for everyone in the town. And all those people are people in his song. So all those songs are about a fictional town full of fictional people, but it follows a storyline. So the Earl from She's the Queen of a Double Wide Trailer is the same Earl from Earl Had to Die.
0: Is this the same wife that...
1: No, but it's the same town where They like what was it? Someone proposed to someone on a water tower.
0: Oh, and John Deere Green.
1: Yeah, it's so all those songs written by this guy. And he even made a map of the town, and he wrote look said backstories for every resident. And like Earl's Tire Shop is in the town. So the whole town is like a fictional thing that this guy just created. And all these songs are made up about people in the town, but all the backstories line up and they all fit in together.
0: Tell a story.
1: Yeah, they all tell a story. So if you look up any song by this guy, but that's why it made me think of Earl. I saw that fact this weekend. I went down this rabbit hole. I was like, that was the same Earl. It's a weird, like... So he has autism, right?
0: Definitely,
1: okay.
0: Yes.
1: That was my thing. It's like, this is like the most autistic thing I've ever heard.
0: I mean, it's cool.
1: I know.
0: And why he never wrote like a book or something, like kind of putting them all together.
1: I don't know. I think you can actually, you can get an anthology of this town. I can't remember the name of the town, but it's all right. Back in a moment. This is Z-Rock. This is the Rock Station. We got tickets. Let's do Spawn of Scarefest tickets right now. Spawn of Scarefest. 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How? Oh, well, caller 13 280-1033. It takes place June 5th through 7th. 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MJ. 5th through 7th, June 5th through 7th, Spawn of Scarefest. 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
0: Yeah.
1: And so if you know you need a little extra Scarefest in your life, caller 13 now, 280-1033 or 877-444-1033. 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
3: 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Here's traffic.
4: No delays due to collisions. Traffic is light as you work your way around the city. The only thing we've got going on is that closure at North Limestone at New Circle Road. You've got one outbound lane blocked there for utility work. I'm MJ, and that's your traffic.
3: That's traffic on Z-Rock 103.
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13: Showers and storms return Tuesday. Watch for locally heavy rain. Highs stay in the mid-70s with extensive cloud cover around. Mid-60s overnight, upper 70s Wednesday with scattered showers and thundershowers continuing overnight through midweek. They'll finally wind down Thursday with partly sunny skies and still warm highs around 80 degrees. I'm meteorologist Tom Ackerman with your LEX18 Storm Tracker forecast on Z-Rock 103, the rock station.
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1: Well, well, friends, welcome. Happy Tuesday. That feels like a Monday, but it's not, and it'll confuse you all week because you're like, is it Wednesday or is it Monday?
2: Unless you worked yesterday.
1: If you worked yesterday. But if you didn't, then, you know, it's going to be confusing for a couple days. You're like, is it Wednesday? Is it Friday? Is it Monday? I don't know. Yes, some people worked yesterday. Some people did. Not you. Always sticking up for people. Couple things. First off, congratulations to Amanda. She got the Spawn of Scare Fest tickets. That's going to happen at the Griffin Gate Marriott, I believe, June 5th through 7th, and drives a Subaru, not a lesbian. Told me a lot about it, actually. She's like, it's going to be awesome. We're going to do a live, we're going to do a show, Jaws on the Big Screen, in the pool.
2: Yeah.
1: They're going to do a masquerade prom, trivia, scaraoke, and so much more. What is scaraoke?
2: I think it's where you dress up and sing karaoke, I'm pretty sure.
1: See, I think it's where you act out horror scenes from movies.
2: Okay.
1: I don't know.
2: Yeah.
1: I don't know which one it is. Which one of us is right? And why is it me? 280-1033 on the Z-Rock 103 text line. Sponsored by our friends at Porch Pirates. So, we'll have those tickets all week long this week. We also have tickets to go see Weird Al. And, yes, we do have fair tickets and unlimited ride passes to the Bluegrass Fair because it's
2: a lot going
1: awesome.
2: On.
1: A lot happened. But nothing happens to your award-winning Hollywood Minute. What do we got today? What's going on?
2: The former drummer for Hole, her name is Patty Schmeel. She is selling a shirt worn by Kurt Cobain. It features the logo from the Jodie Foster movie Foxes, and Kurt gave it to her because they watched it together. Right now, the current bid sits at
1: $8,000. For a shirt? Come on, man.
2: Now, just while we're on the subject of Patty, if you've never seen the documentary Hit So Hard, it's about her, and it is so good. Like, I fell in love with Patty after watching Hit So Hard. Like, I love her. I could probably find out that she, like...
1: Yeah, but you felt the exact same way after you watched the documentary on Hitler.
2: Oh, God.
1: You were like...
2: You were so stupid. You were so dumb.
1: Come on, that was funny. What else?
2: Apparently, Russell Crowe, like, went off on autograph seekers outside a Paris hotel.
1: Yeah.
2: You know, and it's like, dude... You're a star. You know, people are going to ask you for autographs. And
1: yeah,
2: honestly,
1: but I think the people he goes after are like the professional autograph hounds
2: that like sell them.
1: Yeah, not like people. They're like those people. It's like the people that find out what airline a celebrity's going to be on and then go wait at the airport for them.
2: Oh,
1: yeah,
2: that's kind of gross.
1: You know, yeah, it kind of is.
2: This is cool. Jim Henson's Creature Shop in Queens, New York is now open for public tours. So you can go see, you know, all the puppets and like...
1: Mm-hmm. Oh, that'd be awesome.
2: Yeah, do like a whole tour behind Jim Henson.
1: Now, which, that's the stuff I'm here for.
2: Yeah, that's pretty
1: Where
2: awesome.
1: Where is it? It's in New York?
2: Queens.
1: We're actually going to New York this summer. I would really like to see that.
2: When are you going to New York?
1: Sometime in, I think, July maybe. I don't know. I don't really listen. My wife told me and I don't know.
2: You got New York money?
1: No, that's why we're going, because it's like, because we're gonna drive.
2: With gas at $4.50?
1: Cheaper than flying.
2: Are you out of your mind?
1: Cheaper than flying somewhere.
2: Well, I don't know.
1: Hey, things will be fine by the summer. Things will be fine. This war's almost over.
2: The farthest I'm going is Harlan for Possum Fest. That's my big vacation.
1: And see your family.
2: Yeah, yeah.
1: Anything else, man?
2: Grizz Chapman, who played Griswold on 30 Rock, died Friday at the age of 52. There is no word on the cause of death, but he did have a long history of kidney disease. So
1: he will be missed. Now, did you see, I didn't think you'd cover this in your Hollywood Minute, and I'm glad because I can't wait to talk about it. Did you see that over the weekend they did the all-drug Olympics?
2: What? No.
1: Okay. So this... The concept of the all-drug Olympics was like a joke from SNL in the 90s.
2: Okay.
1: Like, I think it was Kevin Nealon. You'll remember he did this thing where he was lifting weights and he lifted up and it was so heavy his arms ripped off and blood started shooting out.
2: Yeah.
1: Remember that?
2: I do.
1: That was a skit called the all-drug Olympics, right? So over the weekend, they legitimately had these. Every athlete was enhanced. They were all on... They They took all the drugs that you're not allowed to take and all the PEDs, basically. They wore all the gear that's considered to be too... like, for instance, there's a certain bodysuit you're not allowed to wear in the Olympics for swimming because it's too water resistant or whatever it is.
2: Okay.
1: So they wore those. They wore the shoes that had the extra bounce to them. They were all on steroids. And they promoted this thing like it was going to... We're going to smash every world record. Right? They're going to smash every world record. Just do me a favor. Google drug enhanced Olympic swimmer and you'll see what I'm talking about. So they had a before and after of this guy who was a legitimate Olympic swimmer and then got on steroids and he's like nine times the size he was. Like the before and after is insane. Well, anyway, only one record got broken and it was for the 50 meter, I want to say the 50 meter freestyle swimming event. That was the only record that got broken. And obviously it won't count because all these guys were on literally everything. But it turns out that even these enhanced athletes couldn't break regular world records.
2: Okay.
1: Because you get to a point where you're so big, like you can't.
2: It works against you.
1: Right.
2: Yeah.
1: Like, look at that dude. Look, when you see him, look at that dude. Like that dude can't swim. He looks like a damn bulldog. It's ridiculous. But they did it this weekend. They called it the enhanced.
2: Where was this at?
1: You know, I don't know where they actually.
2: It couldn't have been in the U.S. This had to be like in Europe somewhere, right?
1: Yeah, it sounds like something that would have to be in like some place in Russia or something. But we're at the point now where SNL skits from the 90s are now coming true. We legitimately had the all-drug Olympics.
2: And no one ripped their arms off.
1: No one ripped their arms. I was kind of disappointed on that.
2: Okay, that's good. No, like, that's good. Yeah, we don't want that.
1: I kind of want to see that. I was led to believe that certain things would happen, and I'm kind of disappointed that they didn't. You know, it was a little sad. But, yeah, that's. I'm surprised you weren't at the all-drug Olympics.
2: I don't take enhancement drugs.
1: What do the drugs you take do for you?
2: Relax me.
1: This is you relaxed?
2: Yes.
1: Really? Really? I've met you. You know I've met you, right? This is you relaxed? I'd hate to see you. I hate to see MJ uptight. This is her relaxed. But anyway, so just know, if you want to be a superior athlete and take a ton of supplements or whatever, you can be in the next all-drug Olympics.
2: Start practicing.
1: Start practicing now, man. Start booting up now. In a moment, I found out about the concept of this weekend. And I really, really want to do it. And I'll tell you what it is next. Why are you hanging your head?
2: Gosh, is it holding your breath? You just sometimes come up with these really, like all through COVID, your whole thing was holding your breath.
1: Yeah,
2: and I was
1: see
2: really
1: how
2: nervous.
1: Long? I was up to like 3 minutes. I'm pretty good.
2: You were not up to 3 minutes.
1: I was up to 3 minutes. I actually have held my breath for 3 minutes. I will.
2: Twitch.
1: I'll do it right. I can do it right now.
2: No.
1: I can do it right now with no practice for two.
2: No. No. No. We're not sitting here for 3 minutes while you hold your breath. We're not doing it. We'll be back.
1: Okay, real fast, before we take a break. I know it's not What the Friday, but we have to play a song that is typically on the What the Friday playlist because we lost a huge

0: Twitch. I'm actually go to a conspiracy club. Right? Wouldn't this be fun? And we can look up really weird ones, too, like the Titanic one. Man, you can go down a rabbit hole in the Titanic didn't exist. Do your own research. Do your own research.
1: I've not heard Titanic doesn't exist. I've heard that they sunk it for insurance money.
0: It wasn't
1: or
0: the
1: something
0: Titanic.
1: Like that.
0: It was the Olympus. Olympia. They painted as the Titanic. There was no boat called the Titanic. Well, there was, but it wasn't a new. It wasn't that. That's the theory, at least.
1: There were two.
0: No, there no, were. No. They faked it. The Titanic didn't exist. They just took the Olympia, painted it, called it Titanic, and then sunk it for the insurance money. Because a new boat was worth much more than an old boat. That's it. Listen.
1: Thomas is right. Conspiracy Club is just a cult with extra steps. For real. For real.
0: Barfby. I'm down for Conspiracy Club as long as we exclude the flat. Yeah, no flat earthers and ice wallers. Absolutely.
1: We
0: have our standards. I'm on the Conspiracy Club. That would be awesome. Rowdy. I'm putting you in, Rowdy. Let's see. If we do this. We need a place that can host Conspiracy Club.
1: Monica wants to be in, too. You could with a Conspiracy Club, y'all can just do a FaceTime or whatever.
0: Probably.
1: You can just do, you don't
0: I'd
1: have
0: like
1: to
0: it if
1: anywhere.
0: We could all get together. It'd be nice if we all got together and had some drinks or something. At camp, I was in porn club. We would all get the same copy of Hustler and discuss the article.
1: Oh, my gosh.
0: I was in that club, too, dude.
1: I bet you were.
0: Shut up,
1: MJ. I bet you were.
0: Have you went through the new UFO files? Reading Rainbow Girl, I have... However, most of it is, there's really nothing new out. Now, there's a second batch that just dropped that I haven't seen yet. Evidently, there's more such stuff in the second batch. What we're hearing about is the four races of aliens, the insectoids, the reptilians, the greys, and the Nordics. Those are the four that allegedly our government has biologics of. I don't want to say bodies because we don't know. I don't understand why'd you have to hate this right off the bat?
1: Because I feel like going to lose your minds.
0: I love it, Kelly. We can all wear aluminum foil hats. That'd be great. I would love that. I would love to wear an aluminum foil hat. See? She gets it. No, we're not going to, Becca, we're not going to do the Birds conspiracy because MJ doesn't want to be part of this. I thought it'd be fun for us and our friends.
1: No, you go way too deep into stuff. You get obsessed with stuff. Obsessed.
0: You heard MJ. I go way too deep into stuff. Ladies, listen, this sounds amazing. I will not read a book, but damn it, I will.
1: I will look at pictures on the internet with very quick captions and draw my own conclusions.
0: Exactly. I'm not doing book club, but I would do conspiracy club. I'll tell you.
1: I'm going to sit this one out.
0: You're lost, ma'am.
1: Yeah, that's fine. I'm not going to watch all my friends go lose their minds.
0: Monica, at 3.5 inches is not too deep. Stop it, Seth! Conspiracy pervert! We just have to decide which one's going to be the first one. Moon landing? JFK? I say you go like something lighter, like Titanic or...
1: How is Titanic light?
0: Well, it's definitely lighter than JFK.
1: How is it light?
0: Because there's not
1: people
0: as much...
1: People died.
0: Well, you know.
1: Lots of people died.
0: Yeah, but there was a lot... There was a lot more, lot less information on that than there is on the JFK assassination. You could spend years, you know, reading about JFK and not have anything. So I think we got to have something small.
1: The club uniform would happen to be white sweatsuit, would it? Oh, and they could all get matching Nikes. Yes.
0: Oh, our first meeting, we can do DMT and meet the Clockwork Elves. I want to meet the Clockwork Elves so much. Daryl Anka. All right, is that a good rabbit hole? I'll go down it. I never met a rabbit hole I didn't like. All right, we're going to play Florida or Not next. 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
2: 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Here's traffic.
3: No delays due to collisions. We do have a closure at Columbia Avenue between Park Avenue and Woodland Avenue. You've got one lane block there. Also, Longview Drive between Clays Mill Road and Harrodsburg Road. You've got one lane block there as well, so expect some delays. I'm MJ, and that's your traffic.
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6: 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It's like the potatoes come in one pouch, the cheese comes another, the bacon comes another, and it's like, microwave for this and take out and stir some more. Are you even done? I don't know. Oh, watch. Oh, God. These potatoes look weird. I paid $1.26 for this.
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5: aren't so much bad as they are tragically stupid.
8: She over-massaged herself. Yep. 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
6: Hey, hey, hey.
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6: 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It happens to people all the time. Pretty sure that there's a warning label on that says, like, many
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6: people
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1: All right, ladies and gentlemen, it's time to play a little game we call Florida or Not. 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We got tickets at Weird Al Yankovic. He's going to be at KFC Yum on June 14th. 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So you get to pick today, and whichever we don't give away now, we'll give away in the 8 o'clock hour. See? Everybody, well, no, a couple people get some. Oh, now, with that said, it's what? What are you doing? What are you doing?
2: I think nothing. What? Let's just play.
1: Are you trying to call in? You can't call in to play.
2: I'm not calling in to play. If I want the tickets, I can send them to myself.
1: Are you calling your pimp? Who are you calling? What are you doing? Okay. Hang on. Ladies and gentlemen, it's time for Florida or Not.

0: WLBU. You're on Z-Rock. Who's this?
1: Amanda.
0: Well, hello, Amanda. How are you today?
1: I'm doing all right. You?
0: I'm doing okay, Amanda. Doing all right. I don't know what you got going on, but you want to play a little Florida or not?
1: Yes, please.
0: Yes, please. Oh, here we go. Let's see. How about we go with a woman charged in viral kindergarten graduation brawl says she wasn't the aggressor. There was a fight at a kindergarten graduation ceremony this weekend in which up to 10 people were engaged in fisticuffs, but only one woman was charged with felonious assault after the fight broke out. Now, there's a lot of videos of this. It looks like there was some argument over seating arrangements, and one whole family brawled with another. Witnesses said tempers flared over the seating. Cell phone video shows multiple punches were thrown. It would appear to be a woman grabbing another woman by the hair.
2: Oh my God.
0: Evidently, at one point, an entire family stood up and began hitting a woman, but she was charged with the assault, which is kind of funny because she... let's see. One woman got yanked out of a pile, then her arm fell into a chair. She was surrounded by people. They were all hitting her. I didn't know what was happening, so I just started swinging back, said one woman. And then it just goes on to, like, all these cell phone videos. Five guys, five girls standing up arguing. One woman was sucker punched. Another woman was taken to the ground. Four or five guys were on top of one woman, kicking, stomping.
3: Damn.
0: And everyone's just videoing.
3: Well, I'm not jumping in that. You kidding me?
1: That's like I need
0: some
1: popcorn.
0: Right? Witness said one of the men didn't back down. He then takes off his shirt.
3: Oh my God. Because, of course, you have to take off your shirt when you're beating a woman.
0: Well, no, this guy was fighting another guy.
3: Oh.
0: He took off his shirt, put up his fist, and confronted a man in a black sweatshirt. The men square up before others separate them. Now, this only led to one arrest, by the way.
3: It's crazy.
0: But it looks like there's probably going to be more coming. Now, couple things. A, don't fight your kid's graduation ceremony. All right, we get that. B, do we need a graduation ceremony for everything?
3: I know.
0: Kindergarten, really first don't. Grade, second grade, fourth grade, ninth grade, eighth grade. Come on, man.
3: Yeah, stop wasting my time.
0: Graduate high school.
1: It's like it's a participation trophy every year.
0: Right. Right. Guess what? If you should graduate from kindergarten.
1: I'd hope so.
0: Right? That's not, I hate to say it, but that's not a major accomplishment.
1: No.
0: Let's hold off on the grad. And then every parent has to take a day off of work.
3: Right.
0: And then you got to go watch your kid. Like the kids have no idea what they're doing because they're 5 years old. They don't understand this.
1: Like, look, Mom, I can write my name in cut shape.
0: Right. Yeah. You get it, Amanda. Now, Amanda, this kindergarten graduation brawl took place somewhere. Where did it happen? Florida or anywhere else in the world?
1: God, it's definitely a southern state for sure.
3: Yeah.
1: I'm going to go with it's not Florida.
0: I like that she's really, really thinking about this because it's, you know, you said not Florida and you are correct. This actually happened. This happened in Toledo, Ohio.
3: Oh, the Florida of the North.
0: Yeah, and I don't know if you've been to Toledo.
1: Oh, wow, up north.
0: Yeah, that's Toledo's trashy. A very trashy city. Like,
4: It's too close to Hatfield and McCoy.
0: Yeah, you're right. Geographically, it's in a weird place because it's right below Detroit, but it's not that far from, I think, West Virginia. It's a weird place. You are a winner. Amanda, congratulations.
1: That's awesome. Thank you.
0: You're welcome. Now, the question is, do you want tickets to Weird Al Yankovic, or do you want a family four-pack of tickets to the Bluegrass Fair?
1: Well, I'm going to give you a secret. Mm-hmm. I'm actually Grimmy Bat, and I want Weird Al tickets for Devil's Doorbell.
3: Aww.
0: This is Devil Doorbell's girlfriend.
3: Yes, it is.
0: Who's going to take him now to go see Weird Al Yankovic. I'll be there, too. I can't wait to party with you guys.
1: Absolutely. That'd be amazing.
0: All right. Hang on 1 second. Hang on. All right. Hit play on this on the phone. Video. Oh my God. This is the brawl. I don't know if I could play it on the air because I'm sure there's cursing.
3: Good Lord.
0: Right?
3: Okay,
0: wait.
3: So we're slinging
0: wait till
3: each
0: the chick
3: other.
0: In the pajamas.
3: Oh.
0: And the furry slippers
3: she's got
0: comes
3: her
0: in.
3: Furry. Oh, dang. She's right. Just swinging.
0: Yeah. Why are you going to a graduation wearing pajamas
3: and furry
0: slippers?
3: She's hit her in the butt, though. What do you? Oh, and you're just kicking. Luckily, she didn't kick her hard. It's like she just wanted to make.
0: Why are you?
3: They are just dogpiling on that woman.
0: I don't know,
3: this one dude, he's got like the balloon that says congratulations, and he's like protecting it. Like he pulled it away from the fight. Like, don't pop the balloon. I paid good money for this. It's a foil balloon. She just bam, bam. Okay. Hold on. Now we got hairs. Oh, one, two, three. There are four women on top of this one woman. The one in the pajamas just starts hitting her in the butt.
0: I don't understand why you showed up to a graduation wearing pajamas and furry slippers.
3: If this is a graduation where they're just fighting each other, I mean, I think that's appropriate attire.
0: You think so?
3: Yes. This obviously is... Y'all.
0: Just y'all. That's all we can say is, come on,
3: now,
0: y'all.
3: Nobody's bleeding. It's like...
0: You guys aren't even hitting.
3: They're the worst punchers I've ever seen. They are.
0: They're the absolute worst punchers I've ever seen in my life.
3: If you've got that many... So one girl who is like... She comes in. She's a bigger gal. Okay?
0: Scotch gal.
3: Thank God for her. She comes in and just throws these little women off that woman. Just slings them off. Points her finger in the lady's face that's getting that ass beat. She clearly just cleared him so she could get in her face and watch.
0: Okay.
3: You'll see her. She just comes in and just clears all four.
0: Oh, that the crazy blonde lady with the trailer park hair.
3: Yeah.
0: You know what? Let me just say this. Oh my God, you're right. Big girl is coming. She threw trailer park girl.
3: Yeah, she did.
0: But now she's yelling at girls getting her ass beat. Oh my God.
3: Thank God for her. She broke up that whole fight by herself.
0: Like, it's weird because you would never picture trailer park lady and pajama lady on the same team in anything.
3: Right.
0: But they're both on the same team beating that chick's ass.
3: I've got to know the backstory of
0: God,
3: what. Yeah,
0: look
3: just
0: at how
3: slung
0: biggin,
3: her.
0: Look at how biggin just
3: Don't
0: slung.
3: Call her biggin. She's a larger gal. But again, she took care of the situation.
0: She
3: Thank God for
0: her. Like the Incredible
3: Hulk. Good for her.
0: Hang on. Back in a moment.
3: Good
0: it's D-Rock.
3: For her.
0: It's a rock.
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3: 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Jesus Christ.
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1: aren't so much bad as they are tragically stupid.
2: 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And they said, I think it was like $5, but it was like 20 if you threw up. 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
1: So, we've talked before about MJ's addictions. We don't have to reference all of them, but you know most of them. Her new one is something called Porch Pirates.
2: Not new.
1: It's, well, it's not
2: new.
1: It's
2: been going on for a while now.
1: She came in. Let me, by the way, how you doing, bud?
3: I'm doing great.
1: Oh, sorry.
2: You didn't even turn his mic on.
1: I'm so sorry.
4: I'm here now.
2: Yeah.
1: She calls you the box plug.
4: Oh, yes.
1: Because you're her box supplier. A few months ago, MJ came into the show ranting and raving about buying boxes, going to Porch Pirates. I didn't know what she was talking about.
2: It was their opening weekend.
1: I know. And MJ mentioned this, and the audience went crazy, started calling these guys, because they're like, this woman's high, but she's telling us about this. Is it true? And it turns out it was. And they... Oh, explain what you do.
4: Yeah, so we basically... You think about it almost like recycling. We take Amazon, Target, Walmart, and wholesale different things. We buy these truckloads, and we fill up our mystery boxes with it. So we basically look at them. We're like, okay, is it used clothing? We donate that stuff. Food goes to God's pantry, and everything else goes right into the box. And if it's obviously broken, we throw it out too. So it's like kind of like buying a miniature pallet, like you're talking about before.
2: Yeah,
4: live.
2: Yeah. It is.
1: So
2: yeah. It really is.
1: So you don't know what you're going to get in these in the box, and you can get like a beauty box, or you said a purse box,
2: right.
1: A high end purse box, a fashion box, an electronics box. So MJ's been by the way, I just learned the other day that you could DoorDash.
4: Yep.
1: This.
2: Yep. You sure can.
4: Yep. If you go to porchpirates.us, you can now order directly online. If you live further than 20 miles away from Lexington, you can have it shipped to you for free if it's over $75. But you can DoorDash that right to your door from our store.
1: So you're like, I can be sitting at home on a Saturday night.
4: Yep.
1: And
4: yes.
1: I can think, you know what I want to do? I want to open a mystery box.
2: Yes. Yep. And that's what happened. Yeah. I was like a couple drinks in, and I was like, looked at Earl, and I'm like, dude, I'm DoorDashing a box. And he was like, oh. But then when it gets there, he's so excited.
4: Yep.
2: He likes to act indifferent until it gets there. And he's like, oh, it's here?
4: It's like Christmas morning. Like,
2: it is.
4: Throughout the year, right? Yeah.
2: It's so fun.
1: Well, as an adult, we never get surprises anymore.
2: Yeah.
4: Well, we've been getting a lot of feedback. Like, we're thinking about going 24/7 because it's 3 o'clock in the morning and you want a mystery box.
2: Oh, yeah. My Lord.
4: Like, why not, right?
1: Oh, don't do this, sir. Don't do this.
2: Oh, no.
1: Don't do this to her. She'd wake up out of a dead sleep. Where's my box?
2: Yeah.
1: Dude,
2: yeah,
1: you guys should hook up with Insomnia Cookies.
2: Yeah,
1: so you can get cookies in a box.
4: Well, it's funny because we have a new box, and we are putting a lot of different gift cards and flyers from local businesses. If anybody wants some free stuff inside of that, that's fine too. So you open up the box.
1: That's smart.
2: That's a really good idea. Yeah.
1: It's like you can put coupons in there, like the Family Saver.
2: Yeah, mm-hmm.
1: Except they come to you. So anyway, so you brought us. There's a new box you guys are selling.
4: Yep.
1: Explain it.
4: So this is called the Wild Card Box. So a lot of people, obviously, you're familiar with the liquidation side of it, but yes, you can get prizes inside of the boxes. So anything from Louis Vuitton to PlayStation 5s, Nintendo Switch 2s, Apple products, Xbox, you name it. So the Wild Card Box, what's fun about that is you're more likely to get a specific high-ticket item if you buy the coordinated tape, but you're more likely to get a high-ticket item, period, in this, but it's going to be random, so you never know what high ticket item you're going to get.
1: If you've not opened one of these, what's fun about it is, and I'll tell you what was in the last box we got. Okay, so we get a box, we open it up, and there's like a PS2, a PS5 controllers, some stuff, and then there were like four doorknobs, really nice doorknobs. And you're like, wow, for like just maybe in a half hour effort, I could have four high end doorknobs in my house.
2: Yeah,
1: and I never thought about replacing my doorknobs, but I'm like, well, God just gave me four really nice doorknobs.
2: Yeah.
1: I'm getting some new doorknobs. It's weird the things you get excited about when you're an adult.
4: Oh, yeah.
1: You know?
4: Yeah, we get like hundreds of trucks, and it's weird because if I just wait, we'll get the product that we need for something, right?
2: Oh,
4: the doorknob's broken, it'll come in.
2: Yeah,
1: yeah, right,
2: eventually,
1: right.
2: Yeah.
4: Eventually, yeah.
1: It's the universe's way of giving
4: you... Yeah, exactly.
1: All right, so you want to open up... MJ's going to open a box when we come back, and listen, she's going to get really excited. She's going to make a lot of squeaky sounds. She's going to ooh and ah. You guys are just going to have to put up with it, okay? Because she gets super excited when she gets to open a box.
2: I love them.
1: I know you do. Porch Pirates. By the way, you can text us on the Porch Pirates text line at 280-1033. We'll come back. We'll open a box. You're going to have to... Ma'am,
2: I'm calm. I'm fine.
1: You're like a dog. You're like a dog when it has to pee. I can see your little butt shaking. Hang on. It's here.
2: Oh my God!
0: 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Here's traffic.
5: No delays due to collisions. We do have a closure at Preakness Drive between Strawberry Fields Road and Bryan Station Road. You've got one lane blocked there, so expect some slight delays. I'm MJ. And that's your traffic.
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1: With changing a tire on a cattle trailer, I bent down and bent over and heard a sound. A bull came up behind me. I guess he thought I was interested. Hey. Next thing I know, I stood up and then I had to punch him in the face. That's the thing you go into therapy for. You ever punch a horny bull? I punched a horny bull!
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1: You didn't think I'd know that one? No. All right. What's my middle name? What's my middle name?
2: I know it's nerdy.
1: What's my middle name?
2: I know
1: name?
2: It's like, it's so I know it's Anthony.
1: What
2: your middle name is Anthony.
1: No, it's okay. My first name, you idiot. That's my first
4: you
1: name.
4: You had a 50-50 shot.
1: That's
4: there.
1: Literally my first name.
2: Yeah.
1: Wow, you mistook my first name.
2: No, it was just, you know.

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1: aren't so much bad as they are tragically stupid.
2: I can make you a damn good cappuccino. My phone
3: was... I wish you'd get to make it. I wish you'd do something.
2: I don't have a frothing arm.
3: Did you lose it in the war?
2: No.
3: Did you lose your frothing arm in the war? What happened? I don't got a frothing arm! That's not something you typically hear someone...
2: No, you know, like on the espresso machine. Oh. It's got a frothing arm.
3: I lost my frothing arm in the war!
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5: Showers and storms return Tuesday. Watch for locally heavy rain. Highs stay in the mid-70s with extensive cloud cover around. Mid-60s overnight, upper 70s Wednesday with scattered showers and thundershowers continuing overnight through midweek. They'll finally wind down Thursday with partly sunny skies and still warm highs around 80 degrees. I'm meteorologist Tom Ackerman with your LEX18 Storm Tracker forecast on Z-Rock 103, the rock station.
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1: Andrew's like a chihuahua when it sees another dog. She's just shaking, and because we're about to open, she's about to open a box from her friends at Porch Pirates Mystery Boxes. Do you want to do the jingle? Because we, I don't know, have you guys heard the jingle we came up with?
2: I've heard about it.
1: You've heard about it?
2: I've heard about it, yes.
1: All right. So it goes like this. I'll say, hey, hit us on the Porch Pirates text line at 859-280-1033. Porch Pirates.
3: Hot boxes.
1: Not at all like the Hot Pockets jingle?
3: No.
2: Yeah, I've never heard of Hot Pockets.
1: Yeah,
2: what are you talking about?
1: Yeah, very different, very... We had another one, and now I can't remember what it was.
3: I know.
1: Seth, do you remember?
3: Yeah, Seth is our super autistic friend who remembers everything.
1: Yeah, he'll remember what it was.
3: Good to have around.
1: It was almost as good as Hot Boxes.
3: Yeah.
2: Okay, I'm looking forward to it.
1: You can use that, by the way.
2: Okay, okay. Yeah, we will. We are.
3: Yeah. Okay, now, the box I'm about to open, do you want to...
2: Yeah.
3: Tell about it again.
2: So, again, this is our new wild card mystery box, $79.95. It's available right now on our website and in our store. The demand for this has been bananas. We've sold like a truckload of it since we announced like Saturday night. So, we brought one to the studio. And again, you can get any of our high ticket items. So, if you're indecisive, like, oh, what high ticket could we get? I see people in the store like, well, I don't know. I want Xbox or PlayStation.
3: Right.
2: You can get anything. And you have the highest likelihood per box of getting a high ticket in the wild card box.
3: Yes.
1: Go ahead. I know you're... Go ahead. You're going to piddle yourself if you don't.
3: Okay.
1: Please
3: okay.
1: do. By the way, he came in here and he goes, the Arctic Air! MJ's
3: oh,
1: fan.
3: Yeah, yeah.
2: Like, spotting everything.
3: I got that.
1: Yeah. That was in my box that she stole from me. But it
3: I
1: actually works
3: out. Box,
1: it was actually
3: so
1: better because
3: mine.
1: Keeping her cool keeps me safe.
3: Okay.
1: So
2: I'm noticing her cutting technique is getting better with these two.
1: Oh, she ain't gonna take a chance
3: right
1: on,
3: off the right out of the gate
1: on injuring anything in that box.
3: Okay, and you started including like local business flyers.
2: Yes,
3: that's
2: yes.
3: really smart.
2: Yes, when you open up the boxes
1: is
2: now,
1: that Chinese food?
2: You can get. Oh yeah.
1: Give me that. I need that. It's a
3: here.
1: Food menu.
3: I need that. Oh, my God. Okay, I can't get enough picture frames. Is that a glue gun? Oh my God, I need a new glue gun. Oh my God.
1: Hold you can't on, open everything. No, no. You can't open everything as you pull it out of the box.
3: Okay, okay, you're
1: it's
3: right.
1: Gonna take, it's going to be Christmas morning. Hold it's going to go till
3: this?
1: Noon.
3: What is that?
1: What is that?
3: Blue transparent. Hold on.
1: What is blue transparent?
3: They're glasses.
1: Are those glasses? You need glasses. Are they reading glasses? Because you need those.
3: Oh, these are cool. These are very... No,
2: ooh,
3: these are
2: those
3: just
2: are the
3: fashion
2: yeah.
3: glasses.
1: Ooh, let me see. I want to see the fashion glasses.
3: Don't break them.
1: I've worn
3: You're
1: glasses
3: very
1: for,
3: rough with stuff.
1: I've worn glasses for 40 years.
3: You're
1: and
3: very...
1: today I'm going to go, ugh, and break my glasses? Come on, ma'am.
3: Got plastic somewhere. Okay,
1: I realize I can't open glasses without my glasses.
3: Okay.
1: Oh, those are cool. Oh, they don't have my lenses.
3: Charger
1: on.
3: For, oh, a laptop.
1: Okay.
3: Somebody will need that.
1: Laptop charger. And any of this stuff that we can't use, we will give some of it away on the air. But if there's, what are you opening?
3: I don't know.
1: It's snuggly. Is it a?
3: It's a pillowcase. It's two pillowcases.
1: They seem very soft.
3: They are very
1: Can
3: soft.
1: Can I touch your pillowcase?
3: Absolutely not. Sorry. a case, a phone case.
1: Okay. Keep going.
3: Yes.
1: What's that?
3: This is, it's like false nails.
1: Oh, let me see.
3: Yeah, you
1: Wait,
3: might be able to
1: False nails?
3: It.
1: You mean like?
3: Like for your wall.
1: Oh, I thought you meant like Lee Press-On nails.
3: Party supplies.
1: Parties. No, these are like nails, like nails. These are like for your fingernails.
3: Not- you.
1: What? What's in the box? What's in the box? What is it? She's breathing.
3: You have started hiding. This is
2: We're
3: normally
2: a little more clever with it.
1: Yeah, what is it?
3: Okay, well, first, when you see the piece of paper that says you've won an ultra item, you know
1: yeah.
3: you've won an ultra
1: you won something
3: item.
1: Good. What is it? God,
3: it's
1: the suspense
3: mine.
1: Is killing me.
3: I want to make it very clear.
1: Jesus Christ!
3: Very clear.
1: What is... No! That's a PS5!
3: Oh, my God!
1: That's a PS5!
3: It is mine.
1: You are kidding. What, you don't play video games?
3: I'm going to start.
1: No, you're not.
3: Yeah, Earl loves
1: He
3: stuff.
1: Doesn't.
3: He plays games.
1: Ma'am.
3: This
1: ma'am.
3: Is mine. You're not
1: ma'am.
3: Getting it.
1: Ma'am.
3: No, sir.
1: Ma'am.
3: No, no,
1: what
3: ma'am.
1: What are you going to do with a PS5?
3: No, ma'am.
1: Ma'am.
3: No, ma'am.
1: No, sir.
3: No, ma'am.
1: No, ma'am. No, sir.
3: Oh, my God.
1: Fine. You're not getting any of my plastic fingernails that I found.
3: They're
1: in
3: not
1: here.
3: Fingernails.
1: They are fingernails.
3: Oh, my God. They are.
1: Oh, my God. Really?
3: Oh, my God.
1: Really? Now she wants them. They're even by size. Like, they're false nails that you can paint. Ooh, look at these. These are like Lee press-on nails, but real.
3: Oh, my God. The text line is going crazy. Let me buy the PlayStation MJ.
1: No! I will not let her make a profit off this.
3: Do you have one?
1: I don't.
3: Do you want one?
1: Well, I have an idea. If you'll part with it. See, if I say it on the air, you'll be obligated to do it, and it'll make you feel bad.
3: Okay. But we'll discuss this off
1: air. I won't say it's off the air. But you have a way to make a lot of people very happy with that. A lot of people very happy with that. Yeah. I don't want to guilt you into it. I don't want to guilt you into it.
3: Looking through my box.
1: I will guilt you. What else?
3: There's still more stuff in here.
1: Are those boxers?
3: This is a bed skirt.
1: Okay.
3: Which is nice.
1: You got a PS5. Like, that's the thing people want, right?
3: Yeah.
1: When they buy these boxes, like, that's what they're looking for is the PS5.
2: Or the MacBook. Or the Xbox Series X. Or the Louis Vuitton.
3: The Louis Vuitton. All those things, I mean.
2: All those cost more than the PS5.
3: Yeah.
1: Really?
2: Mm-hmm.
1: See, in my mind, like, that, there's nothing more expensive than a PS5. Like, if you ask me, a Corvette, I don't know, but a PS5. Because you got to wait in line for those. You got to fight other adults for those at stores, right?
3: Yeah, people what this person said, that they haven't been able to find one.
1: They're just hard to find. You're holding on to that thing like a mother holding her baby.
3: I'm pretty damn excited about this.
2: It's funny you mentioned the Corvette, so stay tuned.
1: Why?
2: I can't say too much, but...
1: Are you going to sell mystery cars now?
2: Well, I will say that there was a truck given away in a different state.
1: What?
2: Yep, we use other states and different territories as kind of a laboratory, so stay tuned.
1: Okay, imagine this. Hear me out, okay? I don't know how big of a box can you get? Can you put a car in a box? Yeah, like a car-sized box.
2: A garage, if you will.
1: Right, and you don't know what it is when you buy it. It comes to your house. It could be a Ford Ranger. It could be a brand new Corvette. You have no clue.
3: Oh, my God.
2: It's like Storage Wars, but just like...
1: Yeah, but with cars.
2: With cars.
1: Right. All right. Porch Pirates on Broadway or porchpirates.us, right?
2: Yes, that's right.
1: She's holding on to that thing. Now, listen. We don't have a PS5 in the studio.
3: We're not going to have a PS5 in the studio.
1: I think we should.
3: No.
1: We'll talk off the ish.
3: No, because you're always talking about how I'm distracted anyway.
1: I never said such a thing about you. Here's.
3: Yeah, my nails.
1: Put your fingernails.
2: Not even being funny, those glasses look great on you.
3: I love them. Really, I love these glasses.
1: So, what are they? Are they?
3: They're just fashion glasses. Now, I mean, if you like them enough, you can always go and have lenses put in them. But I like this because when I'm wearing contacts.
1: Anything that puts more on your face makes me happy. So, thank you. Thank you, Porch Pirates.
3: Give me my glasses back. Here, thank you.
1: Back in moment zero.
0: Okay.

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1: Our friends in Porch Pirates just left, but like, I know MJ got it. MJ in her box, there was a PS5. That's insane. That's insane. And I'm sorry that you want a PS5, only because I know of all the people who deserve one, you don't. Because what? Because you don't even know. Do you know what PS stands for?
2: PlayStation.
1: There you go. Okay. Wish it could have went to someone more deserving than MJ, but you know, it is sometimes the universe isn't fair.
2: Don't
1: you
2: but, say that.
1: Kidding. But the other stuff in the box is what I find interesting.
2: Yes.
1: There's something called a large cat tail protector.
2: Yeah.
1: Which I don't know what this is, but it literally looks like something that you put an animal's tail in to protect it, but I can't tell from what. It just is hilarious.
2: Just protecting tails out here.
1: What else is over there? What's in the boxes you didn't open?
2: That's what I'm doing right now.
1: No, now you're closing them.
2: Pick
1: one. Just hand me one. You're the worst. God, watching you open things is the worst. What are those?
2: I don't know.
1: Watching you open things, these are like stress balls.
2: These pillowcases are nice.
1: There's like 100 heart-shaped stress balls in here.
2: You know what? I'm going to put those in their giveaways.
1: For all the stress. Oh, yeah.
2: Yeah, don't open them. You could probably get one at the next Z-Rock event.
1: Yeah, true. Yeah, we'll be giving those away.
2: Yeah.
1: I need a glue gun. I actually don't need a glue gun.
2: This is a nice glue gun. Damn.
1: We're going to start.
2: Porch Pirates is too good to us. They are way too good to us.
1: Hot boxes. Do I get a box now, guys? Do I get a box now?
2: I'll trade two extra.
1: What?
2: I'll trade two extra phone lines for the PS5. And Brian, yes, let mom have the PS5. We need something to do at mom's house besides watching cars rust. Yeah, the kids get bored when they come over.
1: She's just eventually going to sell it for drugs. We all know that.
2: I will not. I've never been.
1: So eventually, someone's going to walk by and go, I'll give you a little crack for that. And she'll be like, all right.
2: Korea.
1: Mm-hmm.
2: Yes. So I don't know. This morning I talked about it. He said something about it being rigged. So yeah, this morning I said that they were bringing in a box. It's mm-hmm. their new one. And he did tell me that he was going to put an ultra item in there.
1: Yeah.
2: So we knew there was an ultra item,
1: but
2: in
1: we didn't
2: there,
1: know what it was going to be.
2: But we didn't know what it was going to be.
1: Yeah.
2: Now that being said, he hid it in the bottom. So when I first started going through the box, I thought, oh, okay. You know, it's awesome. I'm fine. But then I realized that, yes.
1: She asked me what I got out of the box.
2: What'd you get?
1: I got a Chinese food takeout menu.
2: That's
1: what I got. MJ so generously gave me the Chinese food takeout menu. It was in the top of the box. So that was, I'm really, really excited about that.
2: I mean,
1: they don't deliver to my house. They don't deliver to my house.
2: Well,
1: but, you know, it's just good to know.
2: I mean, if
1: I'm ever bored, I can just read the menu.
2: You can have the pillowcase. Oh. Those are really nice
1: Mega
2: pillowcases.
1: Mega Korean fried chicken burger. I'd eat that. Thanks, MJ. Thanks for being so generous. You're such a generous soul.
2: God, jealous is not good on you, dude. It's
1: such
2: really
1: a
2: not.
1: Generous, such a generous soul. So generous with your sharing and all that. Thank you. It's so... Do I get to keep this Chinese food menu? Is that what you're saying? Like,
2: yes.
1: Forever?
2: Do they deliver to me?
1: Like, I don't have to give it back? What is that? You just opened...
2: Oh, it's a ring sizer.
1: Oh.
2: That's actually quite handy. I already have a ring sizer, so I'll put this, but...
1: You're going to open up a ring sizing business?
2: No, but like when I went... Like,
1: hey, it's MJ. Let me size your finger.
2: No, like when I got my Aura ring...
1: Yeah, I'm gonna size my finger.
2: Okay, here you go. Be careful.
1: I don't know what finger size I am.
2: Well, now you can find out.
1: No, definitely not a 14.
2: You wish.
1: Shh. Not 11.
2: Wow, you got a little bitch hands.
1: Oh, my
2: God.
1: Whoa,
2: do you wear the same size ring as me?
1: I wear a 9. I wear a size 9 finger. Is that size 9?
2: This is a 9. It's my pointer finger.
1: Yeah. Yeah, that fits my ring finger.
2: Yeah.
1: What does this tell? Wait, am I wearing your Aura ring right now?
2: Yeah.
1: Oh, my God.
2: You're just giving me exercise points.
1: I'm trying to raise your blood pressure when it monitors your heart rate and all that. You're like, what happened? Anyway.
2: So if you want to purchase one of these boxes, and again, seriously, they are so fun. I think they would make great gifts. I would love to get this.
1: Oh, no, absolutely. 100%. I'm buying.
2: Especially if it's somebody you don't know what to get.
1: I am. Next time I have to do like a white elephant.
2: Yeah.
1: Or whatever, I'm buying one of these boxes.
2: Oh, yeah.
1: Because it's the easiest way to buy. Like you said, the easiest way to buy for something you don't know.
2: Yeah.
1: And it's fun. Like part of the thing is opening it up and seeing what's in it.
2: Because, again, there's a chance that they'll get a high-ticket item.
1: It's the destination. It's the journey, rather, not the destination. You get it. All right. God, MJ is so bad at sharing. In a moment, couple things. Number one, are you ready to mini retire? We'll tell you that story. Embarrassing things that
2: I'm looking
1: shouldn't
2: be. PlayStation 5 games.
1: You don't play video games.
2: I play Zelda.
1: You don't play video. You're the worst to win a PS5. You're literally the
2: worst.
1: You were
2: jealous.
1: No, you're
2: and
1: like
2: I'm
1: the
2: not.
1: Worst to win a PS5.
2: No, I'm not.
1: No, you are. You're literally the last person on earth who should have
2: games.
1: One of those. You're the last. Give me my knife back for my tactical spork set.
2: Oh, I lost it.
1: How the hell did you lose it?
2: It's over here somewhere.
1: Find it.
2: Relax, dude. Chill out. You know, go home, play your PlayStation 5. Ooh, this looks good.
1: I don't have one.
2: Oh, sorry about that.
1: Shut up. Back in a moment.
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1: So, there are a lot of times...
2: Real quick. Oh, God. Real quick. Please.
1: Whenever
2: tell,
1: you say real quick, it's not going to be real quick.
2: Tell the people...
1: What? Tell the people what?
2: How generous I am.
1: Oh, I'm sorry. You opened up an entire box of stuff and got a PS5. MJ gave me a possible phone case for a possible iPhone. So, thank you.
2: It is
1: thank you
2: a case,
1: thank
2: and
1: you
2: MJ. Said you liked it.
1: I did like it, but still, you know, thank you for your generosity. Oh,
2: and
1: oh, you're too good to me. You're so and that Chinese food menu.
2: Yes,
1: thank you.
2: And, I also and a menu have a Wing King thing here. Oh, if you want that,
1: I'll take that.
2: There you
1: Jeff's
2: go.
1: Pizza coupon in there. Oh, Mom, you're so kind to me.
2: Yeah.
1: Oh, you doth spoil me. Can I have? You're taking the Jets coupon, aren't you?
2: I love Jets.
1: Fine.
2: Oh, sorry.
1: It's okay, Mom. I'll eat next week. It's okay. Thanks.
2: I might take off the rest of the week.
1: No. No, you're not.
2: Yes.
1: No, you're not. The answer is no.
2: I'm going to be.
1: Nope.
2: Yes. You
1: nope.
2: can't say no.
1: I can
2: my
1: say
2: days.
1: No. I just did. Literally said just no.
2: Nope.
1: Nope.
2: Nope.
1: Nope.
2: No, sir.
1: No, ma'am. No, sir. Yeah. No, sir, ma'am.
2: Gotta go to
1: no, ma'am, sir.
2: GameStop.
1: Ma'am.
2: Find some video
1: games. You don't
2: even
1: know how to buy a video game.
2: Yeah, I do.
1: You don't.
2: I play video games.
1: I don't think that thing takes actual video. I think is the PS5 all digital?
2: I think you're right. Yeah,
1: I think
2: you
1: actually
2: bought.
1: Yeah, I think you download everything.
2: Yeah.
1: We found that out with our Xbox. I didn't realize they were all everything's all digital now. So there's a list of things that should not be embarrassing, but a lot of people find to be embarrassing. All right, man. Oh my God.
2: I'm sorry.
1: You're not sorry.
2: I got a little excited. Okay, I threw my headphones off.
1: Ma'am, oh God, this segment is just called MJ dropping stuff and then picking it up. I'm sorry. Oh, I'm so sorry.
2: You stop.
1: I'm so sorry.
2: Oh, you dropped it.
1: Oh God, I'm sorry.
3: Oh yeah.
1: I'm so sorry. I dropped. Oh geez, I can't believe that happened to me. I'm so sorry.
4: Oh my God, there goes the trampoline.
1: So sorry.
2: Will you stop?
1: You are a wreck this morning. Listen, just for you, I'm gonna end the segment.
2: What?
1: You're gonna regroup.
2: No, I'm good.
1: Nope. You're gonna get. Listen. We got Brandon from the Patriot coming in to talk about something serious.
2: Oh, yeah, we do.
1: All right, we're going to talk about the Bigfoot thing. You're not going to ruin this for me, okay? With your... Oh, I'm so sorry. I'm so sorry. Oh, God, I can't believe I did that. What's happening?
2: What?
1: I'm so sorry. Oh, no.
2: Twitch.
1: What's going on?
2: You are so jealous.
1: Yes. And yes. Yes. Okay, yes. The answer's yes. You are undeserving... And it's unbecoming of you, okay? It's
2: what?
1: Unbecoming
2: Tell
1: of you.

0: you.
1: This is unbecoming.
2: I'll tell
1: of
2: you
1: me.
2: This. It's not adorable.
1: What?
0: I will tell you that.
2: MJ is not being adorable this morning. Not being adorable. We'll come back in just...
0: Hong Kong Zing! Woo!
1: Hong Kong Zing!
2: When we come back, normal things, you should... What are you writing down? What are you... Give me a demerit over there?
1: Yep.
2: You're writing down demerits?
1: I'm going to write you up.
2: Oh, ma'am, don't you write me up.
1: I'm writing you up.
2: Don't... It starts with a W, not an R. Write up. Just want you to know, spell it. When we come back, things you should not be embarrassed of, or should you? Coming up next, it's Z-Rock 103. It's The Rock Station. I got him.
1: Sorry.
3: 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Here's traffic.
4: No delays due to collisions. We do have a closure at Preakness Drive between Strawberry Fields Road and Bryan Station Road. You've got one lane blocked there, so expect some slight delays. I'm MJ, and that's your traffic.
3: That's traffic on Z-Rock 103.
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1: aren't so much bad as they are tragically stupid.
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2: 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One of them, I won't even say on the air. Out of our friendship, I won't say that.
3: Thank you.
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1: I don't know where the hell your girl went. I don't know. She just ran out of the room. I have no idea. She left a salad sitting in her place and ran out of the room. Ma'am, get it together. Get it together.
2: Stop.
1: I got a whole bunch of forks right there.
2: Stop picking on me because you're jealous. Here.
1: I got a whole bunch of forks right there. Here. No, keep it. Keep it. You might need it for later. Lord knows you have to leave the room.
2: Yeah, to go to fork, you have to leave
1: one
2: the
1: right
2: room.
1: There. Ma'am, you are a mess today. There are things you should be embarrassed about, okay? Not just you in general, but I mean all of us. People put out a list of things that they find, normal things that they find. Can you get your hands out of your salad? What are you doing? Why are you going through your salad with your bare hands? Like some
2: usually
1: salad?
2: There's a fork in there. I'm afraid that would eat a fork.
1: Oh, my God.
2: I don't want to eat a fork, okay? You don't want to eat a frog? I don't want to accidentally eat a fork. That'd be embarrassing.
1: On what level, what percentage of your brain is legitimately worried that you might eat a whole fork?
2: 5%.
1: I see that. I would have said 20. She was just picking through her salad with her bare ass hands. This is weird, man. Like, oh, God. Anyway, things that you should be embarrassed about, things that people are embarrassed about but shouldn't be. For instance, if someone watches you try to parallel park, pretty embarrassing because most of us aren't good parallel parkers. Weirdly, people say they're embarrassed to try on shoes at a store. They say it feels weird to have their feet out in public. I think y'all have made it weird.
2: Yeah.
1: I think all the foot people have made it weird. But I was looking at the list, and one of the things on the list that people say they're embarrassed by, but they don't think they should be, I think you should be. And I'm going to speak out for a segment of people right now who don't have the ability to speak out. Okay? I'm going to help people right now. Number six on the list, sitting there at a restaurant while the staff sings you happy birthday.
2: Oh, God.
1: Now, let me say this. A, you should be embarrassed about that. You should be. As an adult, make an entire group of people who get paid a minimum wage and make their money on tips being forced to sing to you while other people just want to eat their Texas Roadhouse rolls.
2: I literally don't care that it's your birthday.
1: No one cares.
2: I'm sorry.
1: But I would argue that it's one of the few things in life that no one wants, but we all do. The person getting the birthday song sung to them, unless they're a complete sociopath, they don't want that to happen. And the people doing the singing, the people who are serving food, just trying to make their rent, they don't want to be doing the singing.
2: Yeah, man.
1: Nobody, the only one that wants that is the dummy friend of the guy who's having the birthday who thinks it's hilarious.
2: And it's not.
1: And it's not. Can we just stop this in 2026? There's a lot of things we can't stop. I get it. There's probably things about the world that you don't like, you know? I'd love to stop, illegal drugs. We can't do that. I'd love to stop heart disease. Probably not going to happen. But I think the one thing we can stop is servers being forced to sing in restaurants for people's birthdays.
2: Yeah.
1: I think it's about time. I think it's time. No, and this is a good measure of a person. Ask someone how they feel about getting sung to at a restaurant for their birthday. If they say they love it, run from that person because that person is a psychopath.
2: Yeah, there's something wrong.
1: There's something wrong with them. If they enjoy being sung to by unwilling participants in this charade of a thing, if they enjoy that, then they are not a good person. I am sorry. I will go out on a limb and say no good person enjoys the staff singing to them at the restaurant. You have to be a little sociopathic to enjoy that because it's just misery for everybody else. For the people singing, for the people at the next table just trying to eat their onion straws. It's miserable for everyone involved. Can we stop that? Can we do something to stop that? It would be nice. That's all I'm saying. I think what? Did Christina just walk over and put a sign on the door that says, PS5 say what?
2: Yes.
3: Oh.
1: That hurt. I could live with it when you were doing it. But Christina, I like Christina.
2: I do too. I like Christina a lot.
1: PS5 say what? I don't know what it says because I didn't get one!
2: Oh my God!
1: I don't know what it says! I didn't get one of those!
2: You know what else you should be embarrassed about?
1: Space conspiracy guy. She sounds hot. I just said her name. That is it, Space Conspiracy Guy. Don't make it weird.
2: You know what else you should be embarrassed about? Being a grown man, being jealous when a friend hits the jackpot. You know? Sad.
1: Like to rename your face the jackpot and have people hit it. That's what I like to do. That's what I like to do. I'm sorry. I'm just looking at my Chinese food delivery menu that I got out of the box. It's very...
2: You got a phone case.
1: They sell boba tea.
2: Yeah, they do.
1: And fruit teas.
2: I can't pronounce the name of that
1: place. I don't know how to pronounce it either. But, you know, hey, I got this. This'll. If I ever have to, you know, this'll be good if I ever have to, you know, burn wood for survival. I have a fire starter here.
2: So yeah.
1: That's something.
2: That's a way to look at it.
1: We'll come back in a moment. What'd that PS5 say?
2: What'd that PS5 do?
1: I hope you open it up and it's just a couple of weights in there.
2: God.
1: And we're all just laughing. All right, hang on. It's
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1: If I may, you realize you're wearing those glasses, right? But there's no, like, you're wearing contacts and then wearing glasses.
2: I know, because they look good.
1: On top of the, but if you just put your lenses in the glasses, you wouldn't need to wear the glasses and the contacts at the same time.
2: Yeah, I just got them.
1: I'm just saying, it's an odd. I'm wearing glasses.
2: We'll say you try them out.
1: Are those prescription? No. Wearing contacts underneath them. Little odd. Couple of thoughts from the text line, real fast. Couple things on all manner of things. Going back to the birthday songs at restaurants. I am a father of three. I don't get much through the year, but damn it, I'm going to get my damn birthday song at Cracker Barrel. Understood.
2: Do that at Cracker Barrel?
1: I think they do it everywhere. I think they're forced to do it everywhere. I think there's some in the back of every restaurant. There's a guy with a gun, and he just forces the staff to sing because they never look happy. I take that back. There's always, like, I will say, if you go to, like, Texas Roadhouse and there's, like, 20 people singing, there's, like, three of them who were, like, who took drama in high school and they tried to make it on off Broadway and it didn't happen for them. And they're really happy to do it. And the rest of them are like, I just want to go back to folding silverware. I'm high. You know?
2: Yeah. Oh,
1: I just
2: yeah.
1: want to go back to folding napkins. Can I just, I was trying to hide. Let's see. Brandon from the Patriot. We once lied at Cracker Barrel on a field trip and told them all 25 of us were the grandkids of the ag teacher. And it was his birthday. It was pretty funny, but they did it. They sang. Small thrill. I don't understand adult birthday celebrations in general. Congratulations. You didn't die last year. You aren't that special. Everyone has a birthday. I like you, small thrill. I think once you get to a certain age, you only get fives and zeros. I don't want to see you out celebrating with your girls because you turned 37. All right? Let's stop that. Oh, look at me. I'm 42. You don't get a birthday for that, okay? You get a birthday on the fives. You get one on the zeros. I don't want to see you and your world girls out there because you just turned 46. It's silly. You're embarrassing yourselves. You should be embarrassed. Stop it. Am I wrong? Am I?
2: I mean,
1: am I?
2: No, I'm not a fan, but I'm also not going to yuck anybody's yum.
1: Oh, I yuck all the yums.
2: Yeah, that's what you do. Man, you were in a mood today. Well, why are you in such a mood?
1: I'm in a great mood.
2: You're just out here wanting to yuck everybody's yum. You're just wanting to pee-pee on everyone's parade. You're just out there pee-pee in here, little pee-pee in there, just like marking the whole city.
1: I'm going to pee-pee on your PS5.
2: I knew you were going to say something about it. You can't let it go.
1: I'm going to pee-pee on it.
2: You can't let it go.
1: I'm going to pee-pee on it. My hemorrhoids flare up.
2: Something's happening. Gosh.
1: My next birthday is 55. You get a birthday at 55. I'm fine with that. You 100%. Now, I will say the one caveat, I believe, is the Mexican restaurant where they put the sombrero on your head and give you a shot of tequila. That's always just fun.
2: Oh, how is that different?
1: Because you get a shot of tequila. You get to wear that hat that everyone wears. It's great. And they don't even ask, too. They just put it on your head and shove tequila in your mouth. It doesn't matter if you're turning 14, 17, 21, 35. They do not care. You go to any Mexican restaurant, tell them it's your birthday. All of a sudden, a band comes out. There's a sombrero. There's a bunch of shots of tequila. And then all of a sudden, they're gone. It is the most magical thing. It's like out of nowhere, a mariachi band, they just appear. They're like, poof, little puff of smoke. They appear. All of a sudden, there's a sombrero on your head. There's a shot of tequila in your mouth. And by the time you get them taking the shot, they're all gone. And you're like, were they ever here? I don't know. It's a mysterious thing. It really is. All right. Let's see. We have Brandon from the Patriot coming in and talk Bigfoot in a little bit, right? Very excited about the Bigfoot Festival in Stanton. I have some theories I want to run by Brandon. I know last year when he was on, we talked to a Bigfoot expert.
2: I believe we're going to talk to him again.
1: Is he? Oh, good.
2: Yeah, I'm pretty
1: good.
2: Sure. Because
1: I have some things I need to speak to him about.
2: Yeah.
1: Okay? There are some theories on Bigfoot that are being blown wide open right now. And I think it's going to change the entire Sasquatch game. We'll get to this coming up next hour. Very excited. Can I play you an audio clip of something?
2: Yeah. Do you want my half egg that came in my salad?
1: No.
2: You sure?
1: No. I want to.
2: You love eggs. Look,
1: yeah, I do. But
2: it's a hard-boiled egg. I'm just saying it's here if you want
1: it. I'll probably eat it anyway.
2: Maybe a little tomato?
1: No, I'll probably eat the hard-boiled egg. After watching you pick around your salad for an hour, by the way, you ate a handful of spinach, right?
2: Yeah.
1: In 3 minutes, you're gonna be like, I'm still hungry. That's not, like, maybe. You didn't eat anything. You had a handful of spinach. You didn't even eat the hard-boiled egg that's in it.
2: There's avocado and chicken in it.
1: You're going to complain to me that you're hungry. I feel like I'm with my kids. You're going to be hungry in 20 minutes, all right? I told you to eat your food, and you're going to be hungry in 20 minutes. All right? Candy doesn't keep you full. Anyway, I want you to try to guess what is happening to this woman in this viral clip, okay? A woman is going viral for something she did. And I want you to hear it. Well, something technically that happened to her while she was doing something.

0: All right.
1: She was driving.
0: Was she?
1: Can I hear it one more time?
0: Yeah, of course. I don't know what language she's speaking.
1: Okay, she's walking down the side of a road. Somebody hits something, and it flies on her.
0: Not even close. A woman in Austria miraculously survived while being struck in midair by a plane while paragliding.
1: What?
0: Yes. And there's video of it.
1: What?
0: She was paragliding. That's the thing where you have like a, it's like a motorized parachute. It's like a parachute with an engine on the back.
1: Yeah, you don't get that extremely high.
0: Right. Well, she did. And she got hit by a plane midair. I'll show you the video. I'll post it to our Facebook page. She got hit. I don't know if there's anything funnier than hearing an Austrian. I don't know why that was so funny. But she got hit by a plane in midair while paragliding. Don't do any hobby where there's a chance of being hit by a plane.
1: Usually that's not the case.
0: Well, it was this time.
1: Whoa.
0: Right? Think about that next time you're paragliding.
1: I won't be.
0: Hang on. It's E-Rock. It's
1: not a chance.
0: Spoiler alert. MJ dies paragliding in 3 months. No paragliding equipment was found near her body. And it appears there was a needle in her arm.
2: Hang on. 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Here's traffic.
3: No delays due to collisions. We do have pretty heavy traffic at Versailles Road, starting at the Bluegrass Parkway, and that does go all the way to Rice Road. We also have pretty heavy traffic on the inner and outer loop of New Circle at Bryan Station Road, and that goes all the way around to Industry Road. And you've got some delays at Main Street at Quality Street. I'm MJ, and that's your traffic.
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9: Showers and storms return Tuesday. Watch for locally heavy rain. Highs stay in the mid-70s with extensive cloud cover around. Mid-60s overnight, upper 70s Wednesday with scattered showers and thundershowers continuing overnight through midweek. They'll finally wind down Thursday with partly sunny skies and still warm highs around 80 degrees. I'm meteorologist Tom Ackerman with your LEX18 Storm Tracker forecast on Z-Rock 103, the rock station.
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1: 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It depends on, you gotta be careful where you get your news from, all right? 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
2: Yep.
1: Brandon from the Patriot, how are you doing, sir?
3: I'm doing fine. Thank y'all for having me on, and it's always a blast being here, and, you know, obviously I'm a fan of you guys, so just being in the studio is pretty surreal.
1: Man, we love it. As someone who, you know, again, the Powell County Patriot has changed the way we look at the news.
3: Appreciate that.
1: And, you know, I'm only sort of half joking because of the rest of the news sucks.
3: Yeah, I mean, the thing about the Patriot is, and how it's always been, of course, we're all digital now. I'm sure you all knew that.
1: Yeah, sure.
3: Why not?
1: It's
3: cost
1: yeah.
3: of print just got just astronomical.
2: Oh,
3: just
2: yeah.
3: Just keep up.
1: It's because the man's trying to keep the news from getting out there to the people.
3: I guess that's part of it. But I've always tried to keep the newspaper positive. So, like, it's always a heavy focus on, you know, the good things, the positive. You know, I always do spotlights, you know, I always focus on the good people, places, and things around Powell County. And that's, I always try to keep the newspaper, like, heavily on the positive side for. So it's.
1: I have an article for you that I'd like an expose more than anything, really.
3: Yeah.
1: Called Stolen Valor. Was MJ in fact the shake and bake girl? I'd like you to come back now. We've gone so full circle that I've convinced everyone that MJ in fact was a shake and bake girl. That now I want to steal it from her. I've made her the shake and bake girl in so many people's minds that now I want the false valor to come out that she's taking credit for things she has not done.
3: Sounds like a good investigative journalism piece, though.
2: Oh,
1: I think so.
2: And
1: listen, I can be an anonymous source here, but yeah. That's not what we're here to talk about today. Because there's something that's happening in Stanton, and I cannot wait to talk to you about this. It's the second, right? Number two?
3: Second annual, yeah.
1: Second annual Bigfoot Expo, Bigfoot Con is happening in Stanton. This is a big deal just for, you know, Powell County in general, but it's a big deal in the Bigfoot community.
3: Yeah, no, it's pretty substantial. It's the Red River Gorge Bigfoot Fest is the proper Christian name of the festival. And you can actually find more information by going to rrgbigfoot.com, and that gives you like the most up to date info, because it's, you know, we're still kind of ironing out the final details, and it's just like a few days away.
1: Now,
3: but, it's been a process, but it's I'm really excited.
1: I'm guessing after the last expo, Bigfoot has still not been found.
3: Still not been found. I mean, you know, we're holding out hope, obviously, you know, and stuff like this really helps. You know, it brings all the experts together and to collaborate and think, and then, you know, the public weighs in. And, you know, I think the hunt is still on, but I'm confident we'll find them.
1: Now, do you have there been credible sightings in Powell County anywhere in Central Kentucky last year?
3: There have been a lot of credible sightings in the last year. I'll have to ask Charlie about that one, because he's the guy. He's the head of the...
1: He's the expert. We're going to talk to him, right?
3: Yeah, we are. Yeah, he's the head of the Kentucky Bigfoot Research Organization. He is the actual expert, so he's definitely the he knows anything and everything Bigfoot, so
1: now,
3: he's definitely a guy to talk to.
1: I watched an entire Joe Rogan podcast a week and a half ago, and I gotta say, I've changed my mind on Bigfoot. I used to think Bigfoot was a leftover grade ape, probably Gigantopithecus, leftover from the days of the stone, or rather the days of, you know, pre-humans, pre-stone age, all that. Gigantopithecus. That was one of the most compelling theories. I've changed my theory now. I believe he's an interdimensional being.
3: You're not the only person that actually says that. I've heard that theory before.
1: It's the only thing that makes sense.
3: I mean, for him to be as, I guess, hidden and like a reclusive and just like successfully, you know, subverting modern technology and stuff, I mean, I guess that would make sense.
1: Why is it that no Bigfoot bones have ever been found?
3: Well, Charlie can speak on that. And actually, something
1: it's because they don't die in the forest. Well, that's not their home.
3: Well, the thing about it is, this is a good point. This actually comes up a lot. You know, it's like, if Bigfoot exists, where are the bodies? Where are the bones?
1: Right. Where are the bodies, Garth?
3: When? Yeah. shout out Tom Skier. I love that.
1: Yeah.
3: Anyway,
1: anytime I can shout, where are the bodies, Garth? I love it. But go ahead. I'm sorry.
3: We've talked to, you know, or Charlie's talked to, you know, thousands of hunters and people like, you know, been up the woods, you know, spent their whole life in the woods. When have you ever seen the bones or a body of an apex predator like a bear? They
1: right.
3: don't exist.
1: Right.
3: Because, you know, especially a place like the gorge, you know, the untamed wilds, you know, will dispose of a body
1: once
3: quickly.
1: Yeah, I wonder about that, MJ. Seems like you'd have a little experience with that, but we'll ignore that. Go ahead.
3: But yeah, it's certainly compelling. But it does bring up a good point, you know, the how quickly something can just disappear in the woods, you know. And fair. I've always been a personal believer that I think Bigfoot buried their dead as well. So, oh. And that's just...
1: See, I'm now of the opinion that a Bigfoot is an alien-human hybrid, and that they... Ma'am, why are you shaking your head? Why are you shaking? That they... Oh, because... Oh, let's run the numbers here. Bigfoot sightings and UFO sightings, now called UAPs, they have a surprisingly big cross-section where they meet up at the same time. A lot of people see UFOs in places where there are Bigfoots. Also, the Pacific Northwest, lots of UFO sightings, lots of Bigfoot sightings.
3: I mean, you're not wrong. I mean,
1: I know.
3: And plus, I mean, the government's declassifying, you know, all these UFO files. Mm. Who's to say we're not going to see a Bigfoot file drop? I mean, you know. I mean,
1: The native peoples of the Americas, the Native Americans, they don't have a lot of like myths when it comes to, like, mm-hmm. you know, like the Egyptians had all these myths and the fire gods. The natives were pretty practical with their mm-hmm. myths. There were everything their like mythology is pretty practical.
2: One was like the turtle, like the
1: ate the sun.
2: No,
1: turtles are real. That's
2: yeah, but
1: thing.
2: What I'm saying no is like the earth is on a turtle's back. Like that's they've it. Got all kinds
1: mistakes
2: of
1: mistakes were made.
3: Song turtles all the way yeah. down. I love that.
1: But one of the things they do believe, all the tribes yes. have a name for the Sasquatch.
3: Yes,
1: for the Bigfoot. Yeah. But it's all different. But they all and it all has the and they believe it comes from the stars.
3: So that's interesting, you know, because you're right, you know, in their oral history, every tribe around mm-hmm. the world, not just the United States, around the world, has a version of Sasquatch
1: yeah.
3: in their oral history.
1: Yeah, so. And they all believe it came from the stars. They don't believe they yeah. live in the forest. They believe, so anyway, we'll
3: it's
1: talk.
3: It's fascinating, though. It really is fascinating.
1: By the way, when is the Red River Gorge Bigfoot Expo?
3: It is this Saturday at May 30th.
1: It's this Saturday?
3: This Saturday. It's coming up. Yeah, this is kind of the reason I want to come on. You know, obviously last year we had representatives from probably every state in the United States to come in. It was an enormous turnout, and we'll touch on that later as well, but really weren't making a reach and trying to get a lot of local support, you know, regional. I mean, we had more out-of-state and out-of-town visitors than we did, like, locals last year. So definitely want to get some more people from around here. You know,
1: listen, it's great to have people from out-of-state come in, but we got to support our local Bigfoot hunters.
3: Oh, yeah.
1: We got to support our local Bigfoot hunters. I mean, listen, a Bigfoot can come, like, right now, you're keeping playing in your backyard. Next thing you know, a Sasquatch comes and takes your child away.
3: One of the most preeminent Bigfoot sightings in Powell County did happen about... Like I was saying, probably 1,000 yards from where I used to live in Powell County. Actually, I still own that property up there, but it's right off the Mountain Parkway. And that kind of crosses up with a personal experience. I never saw anything. I've never seen anything, but I heard, I've been in the woods, been in the gorge my whole life, and I've heard every kind of animal. And there was some kind of, you know, that guttural kind of like mm-hmm. Multi-wavelength scream. I've heard that before. And that was like I said, 1,000 yards from where somebody actually saw one.
1: Have you ever had missing time?
3: Missing time?
1: Yeah,
3: I have not.
1: Have you?
3: Well, I mean, I used to drink in my 20s. Okay, fair. Yeah. I mean, so there has been bad. So there has been great patterns.
1: Have you ever seen a light in the forest or above your home, accompanied by a Bigfoot sighting?
3: I don't know.
1: Have you ever woken up with a sore ass?
3: Well, that's a different story, but
1: it
3: anyway.
1: Is. All right,
2: goes back to the drinking. Yeah, it all goes back.
1: That's fair. All right, hang on. It's E-Rock.

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1: So the Red River Gorge Bigfoot Expo is happening this weekend in Stanton, Kentucky, just outside of Clay City, where MJ is from. Stop at the Easy Stop. Get you some potato wedges. No?
2: I mean...
1: They still got the wedges, right?
2: They do. Yeah.
1: I don't
2: guess
1: care
2: you
1: what
2: can.
1: Happened at the Easy Stop. All right?
2: It's safe again, right, Brandon?
3: As far as I know, it is.
1: It's all about the wedges. You know, don't let these political times divide you, all right? You, man, woman, left, right, black, white, red, it doesn't matter. Go get them wedges.
2: Them wedges and are good.
1: Them wedges are fire. They're fire. Brandon from The Patriot, who is one of the people putting on the Red River Gorge Bigfoot Festival, did last year... Like, it was bigger than you thought it was going to be last year, right?
3: Oh, it was significant. Yes, I think what we were saying off air there. You know, probably me and Charlie were probably the only two people that was expecting the kind of turnout that we saw. But all the analytics showed last year, the interactions with our posts, you know, all signs pointed to we were going to see something between 15,000 and 20,000 people
1: come for a Bigfoot Fest, and people were like, yeah. "No way."
3: Yeah.
1: No way.
3: Yeah, exactly. And because Powell County's never seen anything that large.
1: Right.
3: So, sure enough, the day of, you know, the city of Stanton shuts down. People were backed up on the parkway. Traffic was held up, you know, in all directions because we experienced, you know, between 15,000 and 20,000 people.
2: It was wild.
1: Imagine like 20,000 people going to Stanton, Kentucky.
2: Oh, yeah. I was there.
3: Yeah.
2: I called Brandon. I was like, holy crap, dude. Yeah. Like, I
3: gave her a shortcut.
2: There.
3: I was like, cut down Hawes Lane. You know,
2: he did. He saved me because I was like, I didn't know. I grew up there. My whole life I lived there, and I had never seen that many people in Stanton in my entire life. Like, it was crazy.
3: And, you know, that's something we're incredibly proud of because, you know, we've put on something that Powell County's never seen before.
2: Never.
3: You know, and it was such an incredible draw. And I'm so proud, you know, the people that, you know, they're on this committee with me and kind of the work we've done. You know, we learned a lot from last year, obviously, because we failed to communicate properly or get people to believe, I should say, there was going to be that many people. The traffic was probably the biggest issue. But this year we've increased the amount of shuttles. We got 5 shuttles running to the Lions Club, which is going to be where some of the parking is going to be occurring. And then the drive-in, there's going to be some additional parking at the drive-in.
2: Oh,
3: and
2: awesome.
3: We have
1: People are going, where should they park? Drive-in?
3: Drive-in, Lions Club, on the venue itself, the churches around it. I'm sure it'll be like court day. I'm sure the yards of people around the area will be popping up and paid parking and
1: think
3: stuff
1: about
3: like
1: it.
3: That.
1: You ever think you could have created something bigger than court day?
3: Hey, it's not as big as court day yet, but I think in a couple of years,
2: I'd
3: say we'll be competitive. Yeah.
2: For the first one, that was the first one.
1: You so the reports of you in the middle of the town shouting, "This is bigger than court day!" Those are not true.
3: Again, I used to drink. I'm just
1: all right. So we're gonna talk to Charlie in a second. Charlie's the head of the Kentucky Bigfoot Research.
3: Yeah.
1: I'm bad with actual names.
3: Yeah. So Charlie is the founder and the head of the Kentucky Bigfoot Research Organization.
1: I have to talk to him. We got some stuff to discuss.
3: Oh,
1: I have some talking points I need to go by. My only question before we take a quick break was, do you know if around the last Bigfoot Festival last year, were there any UFO sightings or were there any paranormal things that happened in conjunction or near to the Bigfoot Festival?
3: I don't know. I'd have to check on that.
1: Any Bigfoot reports? I'm curious if they got what?
2: No, I would like to ask some questions as well.
1: You have
2: You're
1: questions?
2: Hijacking this whole interview. May I speak to
1: sure.
2: Brandon?
1: Go
2: He's
1: ahead.
2: My friend.
1: Go ahead. Talk cornbread. Go ahead.
2: Yeah. He speaks my language.
1: Oh, I know.
2: Okay. So I'm looking at the activities, and it's saying that you're going to have balloon artists, character, a petting zoo, a Bigfoot bounce house.
3: Oh, yeah.
2: Is that real?
3: The Bigfoot bounce house, we had that last year, but we've actually expanded that, too. So the people that brought us the Bigfoot bounce house is going to have a Bigfoot inflatable obstacle course, slide. The kid zone, we've really expanded the kid zone.
2: Awesome.
3: It's going to be great. And obviously, we have it stationed next to the playground because it's the park.
2: I love that. Yeah. I thought that setup was really good last year.
3: Yeah.
2: You're also going to have the General Lee.
3: Oh, yeah. And
2: Smokey and the Bandit Trans Am.
3: Yes.
1: What?
2: Yeah. Now, I would like... What is Yeti and the Spaghetti?
3: Yeti and the Spaghetti, it's like that little game you can buy in stores. It's like little spaghetti noodles stretched over top of this bowl. You put the Yeti on top, and it's like Jenga. You slowly pull them away.
1: Yeah, until he falls. Almost like Don't Break the Ice.
3: See, exactly. So we got that scaled up. So we have like a pull-size cylinder with like bamboo sticks and like the Yeti in the center, and you pull it stand on each side, and it's just a... it's pretty cool. It was pretty popular last year. So we got that.
1: Who's playing the Yeti? Please tell me he's a dude.
3: No, it's just a little inflatable.
1: Man.
2: And it says here that at the drive-in, you are going to play Land Between the Lakes. That's at 10:30.
3: Yeah.
2: But then you've

0: Yeah, we're very excited that he's going to be there because we got like two patrons of the forest, you know, that's going to be there, like Sasquatch and Smokey Bear, you know.
1: I bet you Smokey Bear has seen some things in the forest.
0: Oh, I bet he has.
1: He's probably got some stories. Hang on. We'll come back in a second. It's Z-Rock. 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
1: So the Red River Gorge Bigfoot Expo is happening this Saturday. It's one day only, right?
2: Correct, yeah. It's only one day. I mean, we're hoping to expand that and, you know, make it bigger in years to come. But, like, for the first couple of years, we're just, you know, trying to keep it small and learn everything.
1: Well, yeah,
2: you know,
1: just 20,000 people.
2: Try to keep it, yeah, just kind of learn from it and then kind of expand it after that.
1: Brandon from the Patriots in with us. But we talked to him last year, Charlie, who I believe is on with us right now. Charlie, are you there?
3: Yes. Hi.
2: Oh, good
1: Charlie
2: deal.
1: Charlie Raymond, who is... I'm going to say, even though I don't know for sure, I'm just going to say it, the foremost Bigfoot expert in Kentucky.
3: we never want to say expert because we don't have a Bigfoot to study. So.
1: I believe you told me you know more about Bigfoot than any living human being in this world. That's all I'm saying. So, Charlie, you are head of the Bigfoot Research Institute, right? The Kentucky Bigfoot Research. Okay.
3: I've
1: changed my thought. And by the way, you will be, he's one of the co-founders with you at the Bigfoot Festival, and you'll be out there. Are you guys going to do Q&As with experts and stuff this weekend?
3: Yeah, we're giving presentations. There's like six of us. Mm-hmm. Primatologists, cryptozoologists, mm-hmm. all giving hour-long presentations on the possible existence of Bigfoot.
1: Okay, so I got to say that I have changed my stance on Bigfoot in the last year. I used to think Bigfoot was a holdover from a prior era, a Gigantopithecus probably, some type of primate that just did not die during the last ice age 12,000 years ago. But now I've changed my thoughts, and I want your expert opinion, Charlie. Okay. I now believe that Bigfoot is actually an interdimensional being. Thoughts?
3: Yeah, a lot of people think that because there have been witnesses that seen them just vanish, like go through a portal
1: right.
3: or cloak.
1: Right.
3: Mind speak.
1: Yes.
3: Some crazy stuff.
1: Mind speak.
3: Yes. And Les Stroud, you know, Survivor Man, Les Stroud, who's very credible, has a great reputation. He said he was in Tennessee and he claimed one of them was speaking to him telepathically.
1: That's how they do it. So I am now of the opinion that it is not just an interdimensional being, but it's sort of an alien-human hybrid. The Native Americans all have this lore about Bigfoot being of the stars and not being an animal, more as being almost like a forest spirit, right?
3: That's true. They also smoke the peace pipe.
1: Fair.
3: You know,
1: okay.
3: You don't know.
1: I'm joking. You don't get high and talk and have mind speak with Bigfoot? Oh, it's... No, but there's definitely a correlation between Bigfoot and UFO sightings. That's always been a thing. And someone told me, and maybe that there was once some Bigfoot hair that was analyzed. And what they found was that there was only female markers on it, no male markers, meaning it had some female genes, but no male genes, and it didn't make sense unless the father was from out of space and the mother was from planet Earth.
4: Dude, isn't that the 80s sitcom?
1: What 80s sitcom? Out of This World.
4: Yes.
1: Yeah, the mom was an earthling, the dad was an alien.
4: Right.
1: Yes, that's true. But this is real. This is Bigfoot. What are your thoughts, Charlie? Yeah.
3: That's true. A lot of the DNA does not match anything in the gen bank of known species.
1: Mm-hmm.
3: There's some Homo sapien, like you said. There's some Homo sapien, but then there's an unidentified hominid. We don't know what it is.
1: Right. And it could be of the stars.
2: Well, one of our speakers, Dr. Maria Mayor, did you say that she had collected a sample or it was something in Kentucky, or am I misremembering?
3: Yes. So the TV show Expedition Bigfoot, mm-hmm. I know it's a TV show, I know, but they do some good research on that show. But Dr. Mayor, a primatologist, was in Kentucky. They found a possible nest, southern Kentucky, and they took some hair samples that came back unknown primate.
1: Mm-hmm.
2: Yeah, she's going to be there this mm-hmm. this weekend. She's one of our speakers. Yeah,
1: you're going to blow the lid wide off this whole thing, man. I'm telling you, I don't know. As we get more into the UAP files and all that, I'm starting to think everything is interconnected. I don't know where JFK fits into this thing, but it's somewhere in there.
2: Bigfoot was the second shooter.
1: Is that true? Do you know that? Can you say that for a fact? Was, in fact, Bigfoot on the grassy knoll?
3: Okay, I got trivia for you. Trivia.
1: Okay. Okay.
3: Let's see who knows this.
1: Okay.
3: Which piece of video footage, of any video footage, has been analyzed the most all time?
4: That's got to be the original one.
1: Are you talking about the Bigfoot or Zapruder film?
3: No, anything.
1: I'm telling you, it's the original Bigfoot film. Yeah. I can't remember the guy's name. It's like the McLaren.
2: The fuzzy video.
1: Where it turns to the back, right. And you see it. It's got to be that video.
2: Yeah.
3: You're close.
1: What is it?
2: See,
3: it's the JFK, right? The assassination. That's the number one. But number two is the Patterson-Gimlin footage of the Bigfoot walking across Bluff Creek in California in 1967.
4: Yep.
1: Just walking. Just doing its thing in the forest.
3: Yes.
1: Are you ever afraid? We're, by the way, calling Charlie Raymond, who is the head of the Kentucky Bigfoot Institute, but also one of the co-founders of the Red River Gorge Bigfoot Expo that's happening this weekend. Are you ever afraid you're going to know too much and the government will try to stop you or silence you?
3: I've heard stories, and other people have claimed they've had their computers confiscated, had to sign non-disclosure agreements. I've heard stories. I have not been approached like that. I was worried because I did two interviews of sergeants on Fort Knox. Mm-hmm. One sergeant and his buddies, they killed four Bigfoot on Fort Knox, and his video testimonies on my YouTube channel. I was really worried when I put it on there that I was going to be contacted by the government.
1: Is Bigfoot going for the gold?
3: There's thousands of acres of Fort Knox that they don't even use anymore, and it's kind of protected. You know, people don't just wander on Fort Knox, so it's like a habitat. It's a sanctuary form to live, because I've got numerous sergeants who've seen them on Fort Knox.
1: It sounds like what I'm hearing you say is that it's not that the Bigfoots are attracted to the gold at Fort Knox, is that Fort Knox was built in a known Bigfoot territory. The gold is just a ruse. There's no gold at Fort Knox. They right. It's a highly secured environment just to protect the big feet that they know are there. Is that the truth?
3: That could be. It could be. It's exciting because the last sergeant, he actually went on camera. He gave his name, his rank, when he was there. And during that week, they saw three Bigfoot. Now, this is not the case where they shot him. They just happened to see three Bigfoot. But multiple witnesses had seen it. They were told not to talk about it. But now he's out of the military. He doesn't care. He heard about the one killing, you know, the killings that had happened there. And he felt compelled to go on camera, show his face. That's a lot of risk.
1: Mm-hmm.
3: You know, they got witnesses have everything to lose, nothing to gain. That's a lot of risk to be former, you know, a veteran, to go on camera and say, yeah, we saw three Bigfoot on Fort Knox.
1: Man, it's, again, blowing the lid wide off this thing. And this weekend at the Bigfoot, the Red River Gorge Bigfoot Expo, Bigfoot Fest, rather, in Stanton, Kentucky, you think this is good? You just wait. Because they're going to have, what, six speakers?
2: Mm-hmm.
1: They're going to have family activities. There's going to be food. There's going to be music. There's going to be, a VIP dinner?
2: Yeah, that's not before.
1: Oh, is that after?
2: No, it's the night before in Slade.
1: Oh,
2: at the Woodlands Center, yeah.
1: Okay. Can you still sign up for that?
2: No, the tickets are sold out for that. But it's pretty cool. It's pretty popular last year.
4: Try it next year.
1: Yeah,
2: you get to actually meet and mingle with the speakers, the celebrity guests, and like have a Q&A session. It's pretty neat.
1: I know we don't have a ton of time, Charlie, but I am curious. Yeah. As again, the man who told me he was the world's foremost expert
4: Charlie,
1: on Bigfoot.
4: I'm so sorry.
1: What he also said was no one even comes close to me with the knowledge of Bigfoot. And I thought, well, that's kind of egotistical, but what the hell? But in all seriousness, what is your theory? What is your A, do you believe? B, primate, interdimensional? What are your thoughts?
3: Okay, real quick. It's a yet-to-be-classified hominid like ourselves. Mm-hmm. In the last 50,000 years, we have had seven different hominids in 50,000 years. The Denisovans, Neanderthal. We have Denisovan DNA in us. We have Neanderthal DNA in us. We bred with these other hominids at some point. I think Bigfoot is an offshoot of one of these hominids that's not gone extinct. They've learned to adapt, to elude us, to avoid us. Their senses are far superior than our senses, and they use those senses to keep their distance from us. And the bodies, I got lots of explanations. I'll talk about the reasons why we don't have a body at the festival. So come listen to my presentation. I will answer all those burning questions. Where are the bones? Where are the pictures? You know, come check it out.
1: I will tell you, like, the reason, the proof, the fact that we haven't found a Bigfoot is proof that they exist, because all I'm saying is they don't die in our dimension. They go home, they visit, they come here, maybe they impregnate a couple people, who knows what happens, I don't talk about it, what happens in the forest stays in the forest, and then they go back to their home dimension. That's all I know. That's all.
3: That's maybe.
4: Again, you'll have to go listen to Charlie's lecture this Saturday in Stanton at the City Park for the Bigfoot Festival, second annual.
1: Really excited about this.
4: It was a lot of fun last year. It was so much
1: fun.
4: And
1: obviously a lot of it's tongue in cheek, but there really could be some stuff going on.
2: Oh, yeah.
1: Like, all jokes aside, this thing has been a thing in every culture for thousands of years.
2: Oh, yeah.
1: Like, as far back as recorded history goes, there have been Bigfoot or Yetis or Sasquatches or whatever you call them in literally every culture on the planet. There's got to be something to it, right? You would think there's got to be something to it.
2: Oh, yeah, absolutely.
3: Yeah, there's too many. I'm law enforcement, park rangers. I know three sheriff deputies in different counties that all have seen it. Some have gone on record. They're on my website. They're documented. I've got a guy locally here. I can't mention his name. He's still working locally. He's seen one twice, but he won't let me document it because, you know, he's a little bit worried about his reputation. But he stopped me. He pulled me over in my vehicle twice to talk to me about Bigfoot.
1: Man,
3: what he saw.
1: I wish I got pulled over for stuff like that. That'd be awesome.
3: That's because my wife. My wife pulled over, and she goes, "Oh, my God, I forgot to renew the tag on the truck." I go, "I told you should have done that." He walks up to her and goes, "Hey, I'm not pulling you over. I just want to talk to you about Bigfoot."
1: Dude.
3: We have a Bigfoot license plate, and he knows that he recognizes the vehicle.
4: Yeah.
3: He just wanted to tell her about his sighting.
1: This is going to get me wound up arrested, but next time I get pulled over a cop, and they, "Do you know why I pulled you over?" I'm going to yell, "To talk about Bigfoot!" And I'm, hey, Charlie, good talking to you, man.
3: Yeah, it was.
1: We'll see you this weekend at the Bigfoot Expo in Red River Gorge, Red River Gorge Bigfoot Expo, second annual. Brandon, thanks for doing this, man.
2: Yeah, absolutely. Thank you all for having me on. Like I said, it's always a blast. I love you guys. You know, it's always fun. And but yeah, Red River Gorge Bigfoot Festival, year two. Check it out. Stanton City Park.
1: Turtle Man's going to be there.
2: Turtle Man, Swamp Man. Oh, yeah. We got a whole panel of celebrity guests. People have been on TV, History Channel, Discovery, Netflix. I mean, they're all going to be there. So, yeah, come check it out. It's going to be awesome.
1: All right, we'll be back. Well, actually, we got to take a break. We'll see you tomorrow. You guys have a great day. We love you all. Have a good one. And see you tomorrow morning with more tickets to giveaway. Bye.
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1: aren't so much bad as they are tragically stupid.
2: And you grab me by the collar. You push me up a wall. Push me up against the wall. She grabs me by the collar. She pushes me up against the wall. She says, "Don't you ever, ever." She's got spit flying out of her mouth. "Don't you ever suggest that you bring a canine unit to a place where I am." And I go, "MJ, just, you know, don't smoke weed that day." And she goes, "I am weed. I am weed."
3: I forgot about that. I was so mad.
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2: Much like Monkey Boy's taint. Jacked.
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2: thank you.
3: 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Like, you know, like it's just lifted weights. I mean, out there power walking.
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3: Was changing a tire on a cattle trailer. I bent down and bent over and heard a sound. A bull came up behind me. I guess he thought I was interested. Hey. Next thing I know, I stood up and then I had to punch him in the face. That's the thing you go into therapy for. You ever punch a horny bull? I punched a horny bull!
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2: 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Are you kidding me? Oh, sorry, Earl. 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
4: And storms return Tuesday. Watch for locally heavy rain. Highs stay in the mid-70s with extensive cloud cover around. Mid-60s overnight, upper 70s Wednesday with scattered showers and thundershowers continuing overnight through midweek. They'll finally wind down Thursday with partly sunny skies and still warm highs around 80 degrees. I'm meteorologist Tom Ackerman with your LEX18 Storm Tracker forecast on Z-Rock 103. 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
3: 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It says nowhere on here, don't drink the raw egg whites. 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
2: Hey, the Corn Festival is a big deal, and I would love to see Stanton's Got Talent. I'm not going to lie. Come on, you're not a little curious?
3: First place in Stanton's Got Talent. Oh, I'm so nervous.
2: Oh, my God.
3: Hang on, let's see who we got. And it turns out it's Johnny with the fastest catalytic converter removal. Absolutely. 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
10: And storms return Tuesday. Watch for locally heavy rain. High stay in the mid-70s with extensive cloud cover around. Mid-60s overnight, upper 70s Wednesday with scattered showers and thundershowers continuing overnight through midweek. They'll finally wind down Thursday with partly sunny skies and still warm highs around 80 degrees. I'm meteorologist Tom Ackerman with your LEX18 Storm Tracker forecast on Z Rock 103. 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
0: It's like ripping a Band-Aid off or just picking at a scab. 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
5: 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And she goes, I am weed. I am weed.
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4: 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I'm not going to lie. Come on, you're not a little curious?
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5: 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And it turns out it's Johnny with the fastest catalytic converter removal. Absolutely. 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
5: 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A bull came up behind me. I guess he thought I was interested. Okay. Next thing I know, I stood up and then I had to punch him in the face. That's the thing you go into therapy for. You ever punch a horny bull? I punched a horny bull!
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0: Here's Weezer's Rivers Cuomo on how he discovered the revival of Go Away 10 years after it was originally released.
1: I discovered the revival of Go Away on my Discord server. A couple hundred fans in there, and one day I saw him talking about how Go Away was blowing up on social media, and they were saying it was because there's some kind of conflict between Facebook and a publishing company, and all of Weezer's big songs got taken down. So there was only the dregs for people to play with on TikTok. And that's how Go Away blew up. Anyway, that was the first theory I heard.

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4: aren't so much bad as they are tragically stupid.
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5: 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Don't you ever suggest that you bring a canine unit to a place where I am. And I go, okay, just, you know, don't smoke weed that day. And she goes, I am weed. I am weed.
6: I forgot about that. 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
21: Showers and storms return Tuesday. Watch for locally heavy rain. Highs stay in the mid-70s with extensive cloud cover around. Mid-60s overnight, upper 70s Wednesday with scattered showers and thundershowers continuing overnight through midweek. They'll finally wind down Thursday with partly sunny skies and still warm highs around 80 degrees. I'm meteorologist Tom Ackerman with your LEX18 Storm Tracker forecast on Z-Rock 103. 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
1: You didn't think I'd know that one? 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
2: I know it's nerdy.
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2: your middle name is Anthony.
1: 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My first name, you idiot. 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
3: You had a 50-50 shot.
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1: Wow, you mistook my first name.
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1: aren't so much bad as they are tragically stupid.
2: Yeah, just rip it off Earl. 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
3: Exactly.
2: We start out okay.
3: Right. 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
2: Well, it's okay. He doesn't need that much blanket because I take up so much of the bed
3: he's nothing.
2: Pushed all the way to the edge.
3: Nothing in my life surprises me less than finding out you sleep like an a-hole. Like, I bet you starfish.
2: Oh, yeah.
3: I can tell. 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
4: Showers and storms return Tuesday. Watch for locally heavy rain. High stay in the mid-70s with extensive cloud cover around. Mid-60s overnight, upper 70s Wednesday with scattered showers and thundershowers continuing overnight through midweek. They'll finally wind down Thursday with partly sunny skies and still warm highs around 80 degrees. Meteorologist Tom Ackerman with your LEX18 Storm Tracker forecast on Z Rock 103. 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
4: when that long ago, I feel like you did share a bed with a man. We're not going to bring it up.
3: I think it was
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3: 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I think it was a bathtub.
4: I think that's where it ended.
3: Oh. Yeah.
18: That's where it started.
4: So I don't think you're that uncomfortable.
3: Yeah.
18: Yes, if I black out drunk. Yeah.
3: When fireball shots are involved, he doesn't care.
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18: He's like, oh, I've got a Mercedes. I better date a raccoon.
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3: 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I better date her. Jeez.
4: Oh, my God.
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3: 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You're going to hurt yourself.
2: 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You know? 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I put my leg on a 4-foot counter and just lean my knee on it, you know? Nothing weird about that. Nothing. What? Eyes are up here, man.
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11: Showers and storms return Tuesday. Watch for locally heavy rain. Highs stay in the mid-70s with extensive cloud cover around. Mid-60s overnight, upper 70s Wednesday with scattered showers and thundershowers continuing overnight through midweek. They'll finally wind down Thursday with partly sunny skies and still warm highs around 80 degrees. I'm meteorologist Tom Ackerman with your LEX18 Storm Tracker forecast on Z Rock 103, the rock station.
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2: 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You know? Yeah, it's a comfortable position. 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
2: 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Nothing weird about that. Nothing. What? Eyes are up here, man.
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2: 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A bull came up behind me. I guess he thought I was interested. Okay. Next thing I know, I stood up, and then I had to punch him in the face. That's the thing you go into therapy for. You ever punch a horny bull? I punched a horny bull!
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1: Bethany and I started working on Go Away after I heard her song, Boyfriend, with Best Coast, and was totally blown away by the sound of her voice and just the overall aesthetic, super classic 60s female singer sounding. And I just reached out to her. I didn't know what if it was gonna be for her record or Weezer record or what. It just seemed like she'd be a great person to combine my melodies with. And we had a great time making it, totally got along, both of us half Italian. Yeah, and hearing that song now, it sounds like a classic song that you would hear back from the 60s or something, and a lot of that has to do with the timeless quality of her voice.

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6: aren't so much bad as they are tragically stupid.
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8: Take 20 minutes to figure out how to make eggs tomorrow. 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Tomorrow it's going to be like, well, why didn't they tell you not to drink the raw egg whites? They didn't tell you not to drink. It says nowhere on here, don't drink the raw egg whites. I drank them. Stay in school, kids.
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6: aren't so much bad as they are tragically stupid.
8: You're the only person for whom just crack an egg is too complicated. The instructions are the name.
7: Like, seriously, it's three. It's like the potatoes come in one pouch, the cheese comes another, the bacon comes another, and it's like, microwave for this and take out and stir some more. Are you even done? I don't know. Oh, watch. Oh, God. These potatoes look weird. I paid $1.26 for this.
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9: Showers and storms return Tuesday. Watch for locally heavy rain. Highs stay in the mid-70s with extensive cloud cover around. Mid-60s overnight, upper 70s Wednesday with scattered showers and thundershowers continuing overnight through midweek. They'll finally wind down Thursday with partly sunny skies and still warm highs around 80 degrees. I'm meteorologist Tom Ackerman with your LEX18 Storm Tracker forecast on Z-Rock 103, the rock station.
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2: 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Do it again.
3: I'm okay. Oh, I smell coffee. That burned. That was worse than lightning. That was worse than lightning. I forgot I had my coffee.
2: The most redneck. I gotta get that. 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That was worse than lightning.
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3: 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Are you kidding me? 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
3: 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Don't. You're going to hurt yourself.
2: 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Yeah. You know? Yeah, it's just a comfortable position. I put my leg on a 4-foot counter and just lean my knee on it, you know? Nothing weird about that. Nothing. What? Eyes are up here, man.
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2: 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Do it again.
3: 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Oh, I smell coffee. That burned. That was worse than lightning. That was worse than lightning. I forgot I had my coffee.
2: The most redneck. I gotta get that. Most redneck thing. That was worse than lightning.
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1: Showers and storms return Tuesday. Watch for locally heavy rain. High stay in the mid-70s with extensive cloud cover around. Mid-60s overnight, upper 70s Wednesday with scattered showers and thundershowers continuing overnight through midweek. They'll finally wind down Thursday with partly sunny skies and still warm highs around 80 degrees. I'm meteorologist Tom Ackerman with your LEX 18 Storm Tracker forecast on Z Rock 103. 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

they were kids, they were told they could become anything. 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
4: How often do you stop to wonder whether you should share something that's revealing, maybe even embarrassing, with a partner, a friend, or even your boss? In her new book called Revealing, The Underrated Power of Oversharing, behavioral scientist Leslie John says doing just that can help you deepen relationships that are vital to your life. We need people to trust us in order to get things like love, friendship, and career success. That's what she told us. When you make yourself vulnerable by revealing something sensitive, it does make other people trust you. In turn, when you ask someone to reveal something about themselves, showing that interest will generally lead someone to like you more. Why? Because people like to be asked about themselves, she says. It also signals that they are discriminating and choosy, but in a good way. I'm Dr. Sanjay Gupta, helping you live a better life.
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2: 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Do it again.
4: I'm okay. Oh, I smell coffee. 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That was worse than lightning. 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I forgot I had my coffee.
2: The most redneck. I gotta get that. 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That was worse than lightning.
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0: 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Here's traffic.
2: Right now we have a traffic alert to watch for. That's on West Main Street. They got the roadway shut down in both directions between Forbes Road and Newtown Pike due to a serious collision at Price Road. Inbound traffic is being diverted to Forbes. Outbound traffic is being diverted to Newtown Pike or Manchester Street. Traffic's also moving slowly on the outer loop and News Circle from Sunshine Lane all the way to the North Broadway intersection. Watch for increased traffic on Waller Avenue as you approach South Broadway. For traffic, I'm Roger Meadows.
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3: 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Tomorrow it's going to be like, well, why didn't they tell you not to drink the raw egg whites? 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It says nowhere on here, don't drink the raw egg whites. I drank them. 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
7: 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Are you kidding me? Oh, sorry, Earl. 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
10: Showers and storms return Tuesday. Watch for locally heavy rain. Highs stay in the mid-70s with extensive cloud cover around. Mid-60s overnight, upper 70s Wednesday with scattered showers and thundershowers continuing overnight through midweek. They'll finally wind down Thursday with partly sunny skies and still warm highs around 80 degrees. I'm meteorologist Tom Ackerman with your LEX18 Storm Tracker forecast on Z-Rock 103. 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
3: Thank you. I grew up dirt poor. We were money rich, but we had very little dirt. 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Got so bad I had to quit being a Little League umpire. Carrot Top should either have green hair or be called Carrot Bottom. 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
1: 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Here's traffic.
2: As of right now, crews have got the traffic alert on West Main Street cleaned up and moved out of the way, so traffic is getting back to normal out there at this time. Watch for increased traffic on inbound Nicholasville Road at Reynolds Road, also on inbound Georgetown Road at Nandino Boulevard. Things are also moving slowly on Forbes Road at Old Frankfort Pike. For traffic, I'm Roger Meadows.
1: That's traffic on Z-Rock 103.
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3: 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Are you kidding me? 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
1: aren't so much bad as they are tragically stupid.
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2: What are we doing?
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2: are we doing?
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2: No, this took what? A weird turn and I did it.
4: 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Yeah, you did.
2: I did.
4: Yeah, you did it. That's right. It took a weird turn. It's all because of you.
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2: Yeah. 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
2: So what, you don't have to take your fat ass back up to the ketchup dispenser?
3: No, of course
2: like,
3: not.
2: What? Like, no. Why are you trying to fit that much ketchup in a cup? Just get a couple.
3: Do you know how much ketchup I go through? I once at a Red Robin went through a whole bottle. I was in my fat phase, and I had just gotten broken up with at the time, so it's okay, because they give you never-ending fries, and I just sat there until the ketchup bottle was empty.
2: Damn.
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2: 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She pushes me up against the wall. And she says, "Don't you ever, ever." She's got spit flying out of her mouth. "Don't you ever suggest that you bring a canine unit to a place where I am." And I go, "Okay, just, you know, don't smoke weed that day." And she goes, "I am weed. I am weed."
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2: Yeah, this has happened to Weezer a lot, that when we put out something new, people don't understand it or don't like it immediately. And sometimes it takes years for, I don't know, people's taste to change, or maybe it's the right people have to find it and slowly build up the popularity of that song or that album, most famously Pinkerton. But yeah, it seems like kind of a Weezer thing. Not really sure why. Maybe we're ahead of our time, or I don't know. Anyway, it's totally out of our control. We just make the music we want to hear and hope that other people like it. And now at least we know that if it doesn't connect immediately, maybe years later, decades later, people will find it and blow it up. So it kind of takes the pressure off in the moment.

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1: 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Here's traffic.
3: We've got an injury collision to report on the outer loop of New Circle. Once you make it past the Harrodsburg Road exit, watch for a non-injury collision on outbound Russell Cave Road at New Circle. There's a stalled vehicle at Todd's Road and Hayes Boulevard. Traffic's picking up on Oliver Lewis Way at the High Street intersection. Also on the inner loop of New Circle, once you make it past the Winchester Road exit. For traffic, I'm Roger Meadows.
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6: A better life with Dr. Sanjay Gupta.
7: If you are struggling with substance abuse, alcohol, pills, whatever it may be, first of all, it's nothing to be ashamed of. We know addiction is a brain disease, and we also know getting into recovery can be tough. Also, in case this helps, I want to tell you about a new study at a Harvard School of Public Health, which found that spiritual belief, the idea of a steady religious practice, had a protective effect from addiction. Experts we talked to told us there were probably a few reasons why this might be the case. Number one, excessive drug and alcohol use would not be the norm in a religious community, and people want to fit in. Two, a belief in a higher power provides people with hope and solace, great foils for addiction. And three, and I think there's some merit to this, regular attendance in a faith community also provides connection. Just like in AA, camaraderie and social support is often what you need. I'm Dr. Sanjay Gupta, helping you live a better life.
8: Showers and storms return Tuesday. Watch for locally heavy rain. Highs stay in the mid-70s with extensive cloud cover around. Mid-60s overnight, upper 70s Wednesday with scattered showers and thundershowers continuing overnight through midweek. They'll finally wind down Thursday with partly sunny skies and still warm highs around 80 degrees. I'm meteorologist Tom Ackerman with your LEX18 Storm Tracker forecast on Z-Rock 103. 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

0: 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Here's traffic.
1: Right now, we have a new non-injury collision to watch for. That's on outbound Bryan Station Road at Miramont Drive. Watch for the earlier non-injury collision on outbound Russell Cave Road at New Circle. Traffic's picking up on the inner loop of Man of War Boulevard at Rio Dosa Drive. Watch for some slow-moving traffic on outbound Tate's Creek at Malibu Drive. For traffic, I'm Roger Meadows.
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4: Sir, you tried to fight a kangaroo. 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
5: A petting zoo.
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3: aren't so much bad as they are tragically stupid.
5: Face.
4: You tell me to
5: Monkey,
4: my face
5: how bad Reese's Pieces are.
4: You come here and you say it right to my soft, soft lips, okay? 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
5: You look me right in the eyes as you gently caress my cheek with your hand.
4: Do that thing where you put your hand on the back of my head and gently pull me closer to you. Make me think that we're going to kiss it and stop. 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That's what you tell me.
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1: aren't so much bad as they are tragically stupid.
2: And you grab me by the collar. You push me up against the wall. Push me up against the wall. She grabs me by the collar. She pushes me up against the wall. And she says, "Don't you ever, ever." She's got spit flying out of her mouth. "Don't you ever suggest that you bring a canine unit to a place where I am." And I go, "MJ, just, you know, don't smoke weed that day." And she goes, "I am weed. I am weed."
3: I forgot about that. I was so mad.
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2: 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Oh, I know.
3: Well, she's water. It's water wake. She's on steroids.
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3: 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She's a doctor. Are you kidding me? Oh, sorry, Earl. 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
2: leg on a 4-foot counter and just lean my knee on it, you know? 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Nothing. What? Eyes are up here, man.
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2: Here's your LEX 18 Storm Tracker forecast. Showers and thunderstorms likely tonight. Locally heavy rains a possibility. Stronger storm can't be ruled out, especially early. Overnight lows staying warm will be in the upper 60s. Your day tomorrow, some sunshine, but still thunderstorms are around. High temperatures upper 70s to around 80. I'm Chief Meteorologist Bill Mack.
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2: A better life with Dr. Sanjay Gupta.
3: Have you ever noticed that you mostly breathe through one nostril at a time? Even when you're not sick, even when your allergies aren't bothering you. The body actually switches the dominant nostril as frequently as every 2 hours while we're awake. That's according to Adam Taylor, an anatomy professor at Lancaster University in the UK. This alternating cycle is automatic. It's regulated subconsciously by the hypothalamus in the brain, he said. Your body does this to give each nostril a chance to rest and repair so they don't get too dried out, which could make it easier for pathogens and inflammation to cause damage. Now, Taylor also said studies suggest the left nostril may be more dominant, and when the right nostril is dominant, the body is in a more alert or even stressed state. Who knew? Pretty fascinating stuff. I'm Dr. Sanjay Gupta, helping you live a better life.
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6: What?
5: Yeah, let me just put my leg on the counter.
6: Oh, my God, don't. You're going to hurt yourself.
5: I sprayed myself, yeah. You know? Yeah, it's a comfortable position. I put my leg on a 4-foot counter and just lean my knee on it, you know? Nothing weird about that. Nothing. What? Eyes are up here, man.
0: 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Twitch and MJ in the morning
4: aren't so much bad as they are tragically stupid.
5: You bought a manager special thing that was going to close out for $1.12. 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
6: You know how mad I would have been if I'd paid whatever.
5: 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Anytime something is in a grocery store for $1.12, just expect something to be wrong with it. It was $1.12. It didn't even end in 99. You can tell it was messed up.
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4: aren't so much bad as they are tragically stupid.
5: I sprayed myself.
6: What?
5: Yeah, let me just put my leg on the counter.
6: Oh, my God, don't. You're going to hurt yourself.
5: I sprayed myself, yeah. You know? Yeah, it's a comfortable position. I put my leg on a 4-foot counter and just lean my knee on it, you know? Nothing weird about that. Nothing. What? Eyes are up here, man.
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2: 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It didn't even end in 99. You can tell it was messed up.
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0: it
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0: I hope the kid's an angry drunk.
1: I love you, Mom. I love you big.
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The National Weather Service in Jackson, Kentucky has issued a tornado warning for northern Powell County and east central Kentucky, southeastern Montgomery County and east central Kentucky, south central Bath County and east central Kentucky, northwestern Menifee County and east central Kentucky until 7:45 p.m. Eastern Daylight Time. At 7 p.m. Eastern Daylight Time, a severe thunderstorm capable of producing a tornado was located over Verdon or near Stanton, moving northeast at 20 miles per hour. Expected hazards include tornado. This is a radar-indicated threat. The following impacts are expected. Flying debris will be dangerous to those caught without shelter. Mobile homes will be damaged or destroyed. Damage to roofs, windows, and vehicles will occur. Tree damage is likely. This dangerous storm will be near Stanton around 7:05 p.m. Eastern Daylight Time. Camargo around 7:10 p.m. Eastern Daylight Time. Cedar Groves around 7:15 p.m. Eastern Daylight Time can see anything. Other locations in the path of this tornadic thunderstorm include Cornwell and Rothwell. Take cover now. Move to a basement or an interior room on the lowest floor of a sturdy building. Avoid windows. If you are outdoors, in a mobile home, or in a vehicle, move to the closest substantial shelter and protect yourself from flying debris. Torrential rainfall is occurring with this storm and may lead to flash flooding. Do not drive your vehicle through flooded roadways.

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2: 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A bull came up behind me. I guess he thought I was interested. 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That's the thing you go into therapy for. You ever punch a horny bull? 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
2: 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Yeah. 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I envy people who haven't met you yet.
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0: Yeah, my best friend tragically lost his life today. He got his finger stuck in a wedding ring. 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
2: I can name three things you own that make you look insane. 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Out of our friendship, I won't say that.
3: Thank you.
2: You're welcome. 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
3: What are we doing?
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2: Yeah, you did it. That's right. It took a weird turn, and it's all because of you. 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
3: 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They're just jealous of how hot we are.
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3: 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His hair is yet again on fire. A bear approached the pond and tried to steal the trout from his fishing pole.
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2: 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And for that amount of money, Fat Becca will deliver it right to your house. two questions, MJ. How much is the calendar? 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
1: aren't so much bad as they are tragically stupid.
3: Yeah, just rip it off Earl. I'm fine.
2: Exactly.
3: We start out okay.
2: Right. He's and then in the middle of the night, he's like an Eskimo just shivering.
3: Well, it's okay. He doesn't need that much blanket because I take up so much of the bed
2: he's nothing.
3: Pushed all the way to the edge.
2: Nothing in my life surprises me less than finding out you sleep like an a-hole. Like, I bet you starfish.
3: Oh, yeah.
2: I can tell. I can tell you starfish that whole bed.
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1: aren't so much bad as they are tragically stupid.
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3: Oh, my God. 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
2: 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Yeah. 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Yeah, it's a comfortable position. 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
2: leg on a 4-foot counter and just lean my knee on it. You know? Nothing weird about that. Nothing. What? Eyes are up here, man.
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